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2: The top stories this hour. It's understood counter-terrorism police are investigating whether Iran is linked to a suspected bomb plot at an RAF base in Gloucestershire. Five men are being questioned on suspicion of terrorist and explosives offences after three vehicles were stopped by armed police near the Fairford site yesterday morning. It's home to US bomber aircraft. Police and crime commentator Danny Shaw says assessing possible involvement from Tehran is reasonable.
3: We know that Iran poses a threat to the UK, and they warned in the summer about that very publicly when two of their organisations were declared threats under the National Security Act.
2: Both Donald Trump and Andy Burnham have praised the efforts of authorities here. Most protesters in Portadown have dispersed after spending last night trying to prevent the Orange Order from marching down the Garvaki Road. Northern Ireland's First Minister Michelle O'Neill, who joined the nationalist protesters, urged them to stay the course. It's been confirmed Avanti West Coast rail services will be publicly owned from March onwards. Andy Burnham says it means passengers, not shareholders, will come first. 3 years after the famous sycamore gap tree was illegally felled, a ring of new shoots is flourishing around its stump. The National Trust says the growth is now 2 to 3 feet tall, raising hopes that the tree can recover. In sport, England's cricketers have secured a dominant 223-run win in the third-day one-day international against Sri Lanka to wrap up a 2-1 series victory. Tom Banton posted 126 to help the hosts set their opponents a target of 356 at the Oval. Captain Harry Brooks says it was a very satisfying display.
4: I thought that was a near-perfect performance there. I thought everybody chipped in beautifully and an exceptional win.
2: The Republic of Ireland have the first points of their Nations League campaign after a 3-0 win over Israel. Neither side shook hands before the controversial fixture in Hungary. And Wales suffered a second successive defeat in losing 2-0 away to Denmark. From Sky News, that's the latest.
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2: The top stories this hour. Detectives investigating a suspected terror plot against an RAF base say they're confident the response was based on preparations. Five men are being questioned on suspicion of explosives and terrorism offences after three vans were stopped in Gloucestershire. They'd been travelling to Fairford, which is used by the US. It's understood police are investigating possible links with Iran. Maggie Blythe, who's Gloucestershire's temporary chief constable, says the 85 evacuated households are a priority.
3: These arrests will no doubt have caused some shock and anxiety, and we want those living locally to RAF Fairford and across Gloucestershire to be sure and to know that as agencies we're working closely together to support them.
2: Protesters who blocked a road in Portadown to stop a contentious Loyal Order parade have mostly dispersed. Thousands of people gathered on the Garvaki Road yesterday to stop the Orange Order parade from passing along the route. The Drumcree parade's been allowed for the first time in 28 years. The Transport Secretary's announced that Avanti West Coast Rail services will be nationalised in March. That's when the contract with its current operator runs out. In sport, Tom Banton helped England's cricketers thrash Sri Lanka by 223 runs in the deciding ODI. The opener's 126 contributed to 335 for 7 at the Oval. Head coach Brendan McCullum says they showed strength and depth to secure the series 2-1.
4: You make three changes to the side after the last game. You take out Joss Butler, Jacob Ethel, Sam Curran, Adil Rashid, the four big, big players for us. And then the likes of Tom Banton, who's playing obviously in a slightly unfamiliar role at the top, excels throughout the series.
2: The Republic of Ireland were 3-0 winners in their controversial Nations League game against Israel. Wales remain without a victory in 2026 after a 2-0 defeat away to Denmark. And tickets for Oasis' upcoming 2027 tour have sold out, with Liam Gallagher posting on social media saying, "That's all, folks." From Sky News, that's the latest.
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2: The top stories this hour. It's understood counter-terrorism police are investigating whether Iran is linked to a suspected bomb plot at an RAF base. Five men are under arrest after three vehicles on their way to Fairford were stopped yesterday. The US Air Force operates there, and Donald Trump's claimed the suspects were looking to do big damage. Nick Aldworth is a former UK counter-terrorism national coordinator. He feels we're well equipped to deal with such threats.
3: We've got amazing emergency responders, and you know, that does extend from those first responders who will have been the first to attend this incident through to the military, who are clearly conducting a very sensitive operation at the moment.
2: Protesters who blocked a road in Portadown to stop a contentious Loyal Order parade have mostly dispersed. Thousands of people gathered on the Garvaghy Road yesterday to stop the Orange Order parade from passing along the route. Northern Ireland's First Minister Michelle O'Neill was among them. The Drumcree parade's been allowed for the first time in 28 years. DUP leader Gavin Robinson's accusing the Sinn Féin politician of breaking the law.
4: It is shameful that we see on the streets of Portadown in Garvaghy Road a First Minister, a collection of ministers and a series of elected representatives who are manifestly breaching their pledge of office.
2: The Transport Secretary's announced Avanti West Coast Rail services will be nationalised in March. That's when the contract with its current operator runs out. Wildlife trusts in England are urging the government to prioritise access to nature. Research reveals many people lack parks, woodlands or wetlands within a 15-minute walk from their home. In sport, the Republic of Ireland bounced back from an opening Nations League defeat with a 3-0 win over Israel. Neither side shook hands before kick-off. And Wales remain winless in 2026 after losing 2-0 away to Denmark. England's cricketers eased to a 223-run victory in the deciding ODI with Sri Lanka. From Sky News, that's the latest.
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2: The top stories this hour. Detectives investigating a suspected terror plot against an RAF base say they're confident the response was based on preparations. Five men are being questioned on suspicion of explosives and terrorism offences after three vans were stopped in Gloucestershire. They've been travelling to Fairford, which is used by the US. It's understood police are investigating possible links with Iran. Maggie Blythe's Gloucestershire's temporary chief constable.
3: These arrests will no doubt have caused some shock and anxiety, and we want those living locally to RAF Fairford and across Gloucestershire to be sure and to know that as agencies we're working closely together to support them.
2: A social media ban for under-16s is coming in from March. It's something the Culture Secretary insists will be an amazing force for good. A spokesperson for residents of a predominantly nationalist area of Portadown has ruled out doing deals with police or the UK government after blocking a unionist parade. Members of the Orange Order were given permission to pass Gavaki Road for the first time in almost 30 years. The community opposed it and will meet the Northern Ireland secretary and police bosses this morning. Brendan McCunney speaks for the residents.
4: The demand that we have of them is the same demand that I said the other day. We have the right to live in peace in our own community.
2: The Chancellor is to promise investment in British shipbuilding in his speech to Labour's party conference in Liverpool later. Yesterday, the Prime Minister hinted at tax rises to fund an NHS-style social care system in England. Taylor Swift's now won 33 MTV Video Music Awards, the most ever by a single artist. Madonna picked up Artist of the Year. And in sport, the Republic of Ireland bounced back from an opening Nations League defeat with a 3-0 win over Israel. Neither side shook hands before kickoff. Wales remain winless in 2026 after losing 2-0 away to Denmark. From Sky News, I'm Laura Say.
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0: I felt like this morning when I was running around trying to find my keys. It's like Chubby Milgay. Chubby Milgay. Good morning. It's Monday morning. It's 12 minutes past 6 o'clock in the morning. We've got a bit of Koi Milgia underneath us at the moment. Udit Narayan and Chitra. A very good morning. We're ready for a brand new week, man. Morning, Raheem. How you doing? He's up nice and early. Out to Nilish as well after partying with his friends over the weekend. Morning out to Dipa as well. She goes, Donny, today's a big day for Pitru Paksha, by the way. And Miss Nandra, our teacher, up nice and early, ready for her students.
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0: So we know how the first hour of the morning goes as well. We dedicate all to the music as well. Getting ready. We've got your news stories up here as well. How's your weekend, though? Just doing a little check-in. How's the weekend? It started off pretty cool, man, but basically I'll fill you in on mine. The missus, she had a couple of friends over, so I had two friends stay over the entire weekend. I'm not going to lie, past Sunday, I got to a point, I was like, man, I need some more boys in here. We need some more boys in here. We need some more boys. I really did feel like that. Even my little cat, right? Even he, I think he'd had too much with the women just taking over the house, that he decided to go out and spend the whole weekend away. He's come back, though. He looks injured. Something's wrong with his face. Like, there's like a bit of a puffiness on the side of his face. So I've literally just emailed up the vets trying to get an appointment today at one point anyway and find out what's going on with him. He's probably sat there and thought, oh, I thought he's had a good month this year. Had a good month so far. I haven't spent any money on him, so let's do this as well. We'll find out what's going on. What else happened? I've done a live stream yesterday. If you watch that on our Twitch channel, on my Twitch channel over on Friday and Saturday, I think the big events were happening. Diwali story was happening on Sunday. We'll get a little recap of the people that won tickets for that. What else happened? I know Gajwal was hosting an event with Aftab Shivdisani. I did see pictures of that. Guy looked the same, man. Guy looked the same, honestly. The picture that I saw, he still looked like exactly how I've seen him in movies as well. So I don't know. They've got some secret tricks over in Bollywood that I had to, like, never age. Me, though. I swear I feel older just after the weekend. Anyway, enough about me. It's 6:15 in the morning. Let me know what you got up to. What did you do? And did you live my ultimate life by just resting over the weekend? Because, you know, I'm at that age where I'm here and someone's all chilled out resting over the weekend. Don't sit there and think, oh, my life is boring. It's not, mate. If you got to chill out, relax a little bit, watch a movie. I watched that Baby Do Die over yesterday. That was like my unwind film. I don't know what to make of it. I'm a bit confused anyway. But yeah, let me know what you've done over the weekend, what you got up to. Were you celebrating anything? Were you not celebrating? Did you sleep? Did you work? Let us know what's happening anyway. Right now, let's continue with the music with a tasty track. Tasty.
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0: 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I want to do the jingles to this. 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
2: Starting with High Street North, both approaches through Beckton. We've got a police incident closure. This is from Thorpe Road to Kempton Road. No traffic so far, but may likely get quite slow in that area. Now, North Circular, it's good news. There was a brief accident. It's all open at the M11 Junction 4 and traffic moving well. We do have faulty escalators on Central Line. Underground station closed and trains not stopping at Wanstead. Gatwick Express, earlier lineside fire at Clapham Junction. No service between Victoria and Brighton. And Southern, this also affected from that earlier lineside fire. Major disruption. You'll find there's no Southern services operating apart from a half hourly service to and from East Croydon. And that's the latest traffic and travel.
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0: Love a bit of the uri joy. That's what I say to my sneen, isn't it? Good morning, how are we all doing? Wakey, wakey, rails of shine. Look at the top stories this morning. It is Monday, the 28th of September. Oh, apologies there, I had to clear my throat. 5 men have been arrested on suspicion of preparing a terrorist attack and explosive offences after 3 suspicious vehicles were reported travelling towards the RAF base, police have said. I was looking at this story, man, and I can't believe what's going on. So there was an RAF base. Fairford, it's near Gloucester. Now, apparently, about 12:45, 1 o'clock in the morning, some residents mentioned that they've seen people in balaclavas with white vans parked up in the forest, and it looks a bit weird. I mean, like, dude, this is like a movie plot. But anyway, they've been arrested on suspicion of preparing that terrorist attack. John Healey will promise a new age of industrialisation for the UK when he delivers his first Labour conference speech at the Chancellor, which is happening today. A vast area of low pressure in the Atlantic is due to draw some warm weather, south to south easterly winds across the UK early this week. So hopefully, I'm just looking forward to the week anyway, hopefully for the rest of the week in London, it looks like it's going to be all right. But at some point, I think on Wednesday, we might even see some thunder, but you never know, things could change a little bit. They're the top stories that are trending. Just letting you know what's going on. Hopefully everyone's caught up with the Bake Off. Don't forget, it's coming back another episode this week. And today, in case you're wondering, today, the 28th of September, is known as Good Neighbour Day, as well as Drink a Beer Day. Not Balu, like the drink, but I must say, you can't say that first thing in the morning. You got to drink responsibly.
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0: 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Very good morning out to Lena. She goes, happy Monday, everyone. It's 6:30. You're locked into Leica. Let's get those shoulders moving right now. Good morning, wakey, wakey, rise and shine.

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0: Starring Viraj Khilani, Deep Vaitya, Vishal Parekh and Vishwa Joshi. 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
0: Traffic and travel.
2: Darling, with the M4 elevated section out of town, we've got a traffic problem. One lane blocked from Brentford to Heston services. This is just towards the end of the elevated section, so very busy as a result. Phillip Lane, there is a road blocked from Lawrence Road to Dongola Road due to fire services activity. Traffic isn't too bad, just do keep that in mind. And High Street North, one-way street, there's a police incident, so bus lane is closed as well from Thorpe Road to Kempton Road with traffic slow. Now, an earlier lineside fire at Clapham Junction is affecting Gatwick Express between Victoria and Brighton, and Southern services, where they're only operating every half hour to and from East Croydon. And that's the latest traffic and travel.
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2: The top stories this hour. Five men remain in police custody over a suspected bomb plot at a military base in Gloucestershire used by the US Air Force. It's understood an investigation's considering possible Iranian links after police were alerted to three suspicious vans near RAF Fairford early on Sunday. Donald Trump's again suggested the arrests are part of a long-running investigation.
3: We know all about them and you'll be hearing about it very soon. We caught them.
2: 85 homes have been evacuated. Residents of a predominantly nationalist area of Portadown will meet the Northern Ireland security and police bosses after a standoff with a unionist parade. Members of the Orange Order were given permission to pass Gavaki Road, but the community blocked it. Under 16 social media access will be restricted from March. The previously announced ban aims to protect children online, but some campaigners have questioned in the past how it'll be enforced. Also happening in March is Avanti West Coast's move to public ownership. It was announced during Labour's party conference where the Chancellor's to promise to invest in shipbuilding later. The head of the Unite Union's calling for income tax thresholds to be unfrozen and more borrowing to fund investment. Sharon Graham, who led calls for Sir Keir Starmer to quit, as a warning for the Burnham government.
4: Workers and the working class in Britain can pay absolutely no more. They are on their knees. They have nothing left to give. They paid for the 2008 crash. They paid for what's happened in COVID. They're paying for black hole after black hole. That has to stop.
2: Experts have suggested puzzles may reduce memory and thinking problems linked to ageing. Researchers examined data from more than 11,500 people registered with GPs in England, Scotland and Wales. And in sport, the Republic of Ireland have the first points of their Nations League campaign after a 3-0 victory over Israel. Neither side shook hands before the game. Wales suffered a second successive defeat in losing 2-0 away to Denmark. From Sky News, I'm Laura Safe.
5: Thank you very much, Laura. We catch you again in an hour.
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5: Good morning. Looking at the weather in London today, it's going to be cloudy throughout, but you might get a few outbreaks of sunshine throughout the day, especially the early parts of the afternoon. Today, temperatures in London around 19 degrees Celsius, but expected to be a lot sunnier in Manchester and the West Midlands. Today in the West Midlands, it's going to be around 18 degrees Celsius at its highest.
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5: 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And that's why you lock it in and make it your breakfast show every morning. It's about 4 minutes past 7 o'clock. We're kicking off with two back-to-backs. And in this hour, we've got a brand new blockbuster as well. It's called Brasco's Blockbuster. And today's a special one.
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0: That's what I love about being brown, right? There's like two sides to our personalities. On one side, I'm like, jump to look, and the other side, I'm like, Arijit Singh, mate. Love them both. 12 minutes past 7 o'clock in the morning. I've got a shout out, Lena. She goes, Dolly, this weekend's been really hard as well. I've spent the whole weekend, check this out, eating and eating. Like, oh man, it's a hard world out there, Lena. She goes, we had an 80th birthday. My birthday's on the way as well, so a couple of friends took me out. And she goes, I'm tired. Please, Tony, I'm tired. I don't want to eat no food. I felt like that the other day. Do you know what I done? I ordered pizza on Friday. Lena, why? You know, why has no one told me that when you get to like 40 years old, pizza's like one of those things. It's like Superman's kryptonite. Like, I'm a jugger jut, bro. I'm not actually a jugger. I'm just a Hindu normal boy. But like, in my head, I think I'm like the Belvan Dara Singh. I think I'm more Belvan than Sunny Deol and Salman Khan put together. Oh, you know what? Chuck in a bit of Sanjay. I'm more Belvan than all of those people. But I ate a pizza. I ate like four, I'll be honest, I didn't eat four slices. I had about six, it's disgusting, Donnie. You're saying this. I ate about six slices of pizza. I ate four. Then you know when you eat four and you're like, oh, go on then. I'll have one more. And then later on, as I was putting the box away, there was another slice in there. I was like, all be cuddle now. So I ate like six slices of pizza at the end of the day. And then at night time, I was sitting there, I was like, oh, man, I did. It was hurting so much, man. I don't know. I think I've got old. But I think I have got old. I don't think it's gluten and all that cheese is probably good for you as well. So officially now, Pizza Hut is the kryptonite. I've added to the list that I can't eat. So we're adding to the list right now. So far, we can't eat baked beans after 8 p.m. We can't eat Janeh unless you've got 2 days to recover, or black eyed peas for 2 days. And now you can't eat pizza. Donny Brasco can't eat pizza. Anyway, hopefully everyone's weekend was all lovely. Was it amazing? Amazing. Today is Good Neighbour Day. I feel like I've already won that as well, because like over the weekend as well, my next door neighbour's little son, he's autistic, right? And on the weekends, he goes away to look after his grandma while his granddad stays over here. Now, grandparents, always a bit nicer with the kids. You know, they give freedom. So this boy is autistic, yeah? And the rules are, you just have to double lock the front door. But granddad, every now and again, doesn't lock the front door, doesn't lock the windows from the inside. And then every now and again, shout out man like Riley. Every now and again, Riley's like, I want to go get a chocolate bar, but he's not allowed. He's a grown man now, but he's autistic, right? So he jumped out. Yesterday, he jumped out the window of the house. And all I know is granddad next door was shouting and screaming, had to go out. And we discovered that Riley had broken into the local corner shop. He'd gone to the corner shop and then he was like trying to get chocolate. So we managed to talk him out of it and he got a free chocolate bar from the shopkeeper. And the shopkeeper was so lovely about it, honestly. Shout out to Sudan. But yeah, I feel like I've done the good neighbour part as well. It's pretty fun, actually. I got a shout out to Riley. But he looked at me and I looked at him and I'm like, brother, you know what you're doing, innit? You know what you're doing. You're going to get away with free chocolate. Other than that, let me know how your weekend is. In about 10 minutes, we're going to be playing this morning's Blockbuster. But before all of that,
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0: If anyone's starting off on this Monday thinking, oh, I don't want to do it, I've got something that's going to wake you up right now. Sunidhi Chauhan and Abhijit, they're singing about how you're the best. Now, this singing is personally for you. Every single person locked into Like a Radio. I just want to let you know that you really are the best. Yeah, man. Morning, Sita. Morning out to Rosie, out to Davlings as well. Marley, morning to you. Out to Hina, Dipper. A very good morning out to Nilesh. Morning, Gargi. And out to Varsha. Hi.

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0: having a little bit of a rave up right now. You know what it's time for this morning?
1: Brasco's Blockbuster.
0: A very good morning. It's Monday morning, by the way. That was a bit of Bear Shalom Rung. Right, should we kick off with this morning's poem? First things first. It goes like this. From London pigeons to roadside cans, a prankster boy becomes a better man. She's promised a way, but hearts still know that love is waiting where the yellow fields grow. Any idea what that movie is? If you think you know, drop us a little WhatsApp into the studio on this all-important number.
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0: Ah, look, just got a message in from Pravin. He goes, Donnie went to see the Diwali story yesterday, and I've got to say, I really thoroughly enjoyed it. Thanks a lot for the pictures, actually. I'm just seeing, oh my God, it really is a packed house as well. Wow, what a screen, what a production. It sounded like it was really awesome yesterday. I was so upset I didn't get down to it, but, you know, some of us had to work on a Sunday. If you were down at the Diwali story, do let us know. If you were at the Aftab Shivdansani show with, what was his name? Sanjay Kapoor. Send me a couple of pictures as well. That'd be awesome. Out to the team behind the scenes as well. Morning, out to Marty. All right, she's got it. Rosie's got it. Was it really that easy? Oh, okay, maybe it was that easy as well. Morning, Rosie, Marty D. Very good morning to you as well. Up nice and early. Morning out to Rushmi. How you doing? All with the right answers. I literally just said it. And everyone's got the right answer as well. Good morning out to Rohan. Rohan, I'm just going to double check. Is this the Ayo?
2: Ayo, Donnie. Today's gonna...
0: Oh, I love that. I need to cut that up as well, by the way. In case you didn't catch the poem, it went like this. From London pigeons to roadside cans, a prankster boy becomes a better man. She's promised a way, but hearts still know that love's waiting where the yellow fields grow. If you've got any idea, you know what to do. That's the name of the movie as well. 7:32. Get back to the music at the moment. And don't forget, we got some traffic and travel on the way. The answer, some rates, and just some gop shop in the morning.

0: got to say good morning to Dil. You got the right answer as well. D, she's up early. I was wondering why you were up early as well. She was telling my middle child's on a school trip and had to drop him. Oh, I miss my school trips, man. I think the best one I ever had to do was go to France and do a bit of skiing as well. That was big times, man. I want to go on a school trip. Is that, am I allowed to volunteer? Like, any teachers locked in, am I allowed to volunteer on a go on a school trip? That'd be awesome. Brasco's Blockbuster. Today's poem, from London pigeons to a roadside can. A prankster boy becomes a better man. She's promised the way, but hearts still know that love is waiting where the yellow fields grow. If you know the answer to that movie, I think everyone does.
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2: So today's poem was like this: from London pigeons to roadside cans, a prankster boy becomes a better man. 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Love is waiting where the yellow fields grow. If you got the answer this morning and said, Dilwale Dulhania Le Jayenge, you got it right.

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2: Good morning. Starting with High Street North, it's a one-way street in East Ham. We've got an ongoing police incident. Bus lane closed as well from Thorpe Road to Kempton, so lots of delays. M11 South, travel time of 15 minutes before North Circular Road, just usual queues. And good news, Phillip Lane, that earlier fire services activity has been and gone, all cleared both directions. A1 South at Stirling Corner, queuing traffic for 10 minutes. And the M4 onto the elevated section, ease haste to Brentford, we've got 15-minute queues. Now, Gatwick Express, earlier line set fire at Clapham, still causing issues, but it's a major disruption on Southern at Victoria as only a half hourly service to and from East Croydon remains. And that's the latest traffic and travel.
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2: Top stories this hour. The Defence Secretary says it'd be unwise to comment on the motivations of those arrested over a suspected bomb plot at a military base in Gloucestershire. Five men are being questioned after suspicious activity was spotted near RAF Fairford yesterday. Officers are understood to be looking into possible connections to Iran. Donald Trump's hinted an operation's been going on for a while. Wes Streeting says he can't give details.
3: I think it says a lot about the relationship we have with the United States of America and the extent to which we work extremely closely on defence and security, that we've got the President of the United States paying tribute to the team here in the UK, and I'm sure people will be very grateful and appreciative for what he said.
2: A stalemate to be discussed with police bosses in Northern Ireland over an Orange Order parade that was blocked from walking through a nationalist area. The march had been given the go-ahead for the first time in almost 30 years, but residents of the Gavaki Road in Portadown objected. A social media ban for the under-16s will come into force from March. Some campaigners say it will be difficult to enforce. March will also see Avanti West Coast services nationalised in England. Andy Burnham says it'll mean passengers, not shareholders, come first, though there's been no commitment to lowering fares. Madonna picked up 7 MTV Video Music Awards last night, but it's Taylor Swift who's broken the all-time record. Her 3 takes her total to 33. Accepting the prize on CBS for Artist of the Year, Madonna encouraged others to believe in themselves.
4: I spent the last year and a half finding myself, believing in myself, and really making the music that I wanted to make.
2: Wales lost 2-0 away to Denmark in the Nations League last night. Meanwhile, players from the Republic of Ireland bowed their heads during the Israeli national anthem and refused handshakes. The Irish won 3-0. From Sky News, I'm Laura Safe.
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5: Good morning. Looking at the weather in London today, it's going to be cloudy throughout, but you might get a few outbreaks of sunshine throughout the day, especially the early parts of the afternoon. Today, temperatures in London around 19 degrees Celsius, but expected to be a lot sunnier in Manchester and the West Midlands. Today in the West Midlands, it's going to be around 18 degrees Celsius at its highest.
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5: A very good morning. It's a brand new week. It's a brand new Monday. It's the 28th of September. Today is Good Neighbour Day. I don't know how I'm going to make that a calculation, but we'll find a way anyway. Or maybe it'll something be completely different. Because this morning, in about 10 minutes, we're going to get the brains active as well with Monday, but we'll make it easy.
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0: Oh, I love this. Celebrating a couple of birthdays today as well. Kicking off one of our regular listeners. Morning to Mr. Khan all the way from Ireland. Now, Mr. Khan, right? Mr. Khan, all the way from Ireland, is one of the first people that actually wished me a very good morning. Today he goes, Donnie, just to let you know, it's my birthday. And I'm locked in. I'm like, Mr. Khan, come on, bro. We've got to make it special for you as well. Whatever you're doing for your birthday, make sure you have a lovely one. I hope you get spot rotten. And I know you like to take lovely little trips away and stay in really cool, different type of places. I remember last holiday you had or something was in some awesome castle somewhere in the Highlands as well. But Mr. Khan, whatever you're doing today, have a lovely one. Do you know you're also celebrating your birthday with a young six-year-old? Her name's Sasha, and her grandma messaging saying, Donny, it's the bundle of joy, my little babies. Granddaughter's birthday. It's Sasha's sixth birthday, so wishing her and also her twin sisters, they're going to be 2 years old on Saturday as well. I think someone's timing's pretty well, isn't it? Syncing all the birthdays up, that means end of September, beginning of October must be very expensive for that family. I'll tell you what, October's an expensive month for me, man. Morning out to Mannat. Going, Donny, I went to the Diwali store yesterday and it was absolutely epic. All right, man, I know I said everyone, can you send me pictures? But I'm looking at all the photos and I feel like I really missed out. I really do feel like I really missed out. It looked like an absolute awesome show. I hope it comes back soon.
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0: Very good morning out to Soha. Good morning, Suniti Paresh as well, with loads of pictures. He goes, Donny, I can send you all the videos I've got. Boris, don't do that. I'll sit here cry all my life. A very good morning. We've got random facts this morning for today's calculation. I'm going to make it an easy one, right? Because it's Monday. We slowly work the brains up. And remember, Friday was pretty hard. Thursday was pretty hard. And that's what'll happen again anyway. We'll get harder and harder. Ha-ha. Miss Nandra, you might approve of this question, right? So recently I found out that the brain uses 20% of your body's oxygen. Random fact though, but it only makes 2% of your total body weight, right? We're ready with that. So the brain uses 20% of your body's oxygen. Now, if that 20% equals 50 litres of oxygen, I'm asking this morning, how many litres of oxygen does the rest of the body use? Right? That's the question today. So I'll say it again. Everyone pay attention. Your brain uses about 20% of your body's oxygen. If that 20% equals 50 litres, then how many litres of oxygen does the rest of your body use? That's what you need to do. Get your answers into Leica on this number, because it's quite
2: easy.
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0: 22 22. Get your answers into Leica. I'm waiting, baby. It's 16 minutes past 8 o'clock in the morning. What do you mean we're late?
3: Tasty track of the hour brought to you by Coca Noodles.

0: You know, there's that movie coming out, Love and War or whatever, right? So on Friday, Ruby Brother, she was having her own little giggle moments at home. So I think she was making some little versions on AI. And she sent me a picture and she goes, Donnie, you need to post this one. I was like, what is it? I saw the picture. Now, if anyone's seen some social media, they posted a picture of me doing the front cover of Love and War. And I've got to say, at first I thought, what's going on there? And then so many people have been commenting about it. They go, Donnie, you're really missing your calling as well. You lot are gassing me, man. Don't trust people that lie to you. That's what I feel has been going on. If you want to check it out, you can go back to the socials and check it this morning. That was a bit of Rahat.
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0: Oh my God. Bildersab Nilesh Bhai. I think you need to watch Bake Off, right? Because you got the wrong answer. I think if you watch Bake Off, you learn how to do a bit of maths. I'm joking. It's because he goes, Donnie, don't talk about Bake Off. I don't like it. I'm like, dude, man, chill, bro, chill. Someone make him a cake. Tomorrow, this morning's calculation was supposed to be easy.
2: Calculations on Like a Breakfast.
0: But we don't know what happened. Right, good morning out to Ozma, asking me to send a question. I might do that if you don't get the answer right. I don't know, I'll see what happens. But today's pretty easy, you know. Today is pretty easy. I expect everyone to be able to just, like, listen to it and get it. Morning out to Yogesh and Pri. See, they've got it right. Well done. Morning out to Saban, out to Sanvi Sharma. You know Saban beat you today. I think he's trying to win, Sanvi. I think something's happening here. I think the competition's real. Morning, Annie. Morning, Daksha. Good morning out to Rishi. Rishi, you know what? You're pretty close. You're giving the right answer, but you've told me in total. I want to know what the rest of the body uses. Right, so have a little listen. The brain uses 20% of your body's oxygen, and if 20% equals 50 litres, today's calculation goes like this. How many litres of oxygen does the rest of the body use? Now, if you've understood that, that means without adding your brain into it. Right, without adding your brain into it. So I need an answer like that. Morning out to Marley, you got it right. Out to Rehan, very well done. You got the right answer as well. But Dar Khan, you today officially were the person that was the first person to get the answer. Oh, what a legend. What a legend. Morning out to Harmi, by the way. A very good morning out to Ozma. Morning out to Gagan. Good morning, Aarti. I think little Sid that is as well. And out to Dev and out to Jindy. Get your answers into Leica. You know the number.
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4: Good morning. St John's Wood Road through St John's Wood. We've got emergency gas repairs with a closure from Wellington Road to Lisson Grove. Now, the M4 onto the elevated section east, Hastings Road, has gone up to 30 minutes with delays. Please plan ahead. London Road through Thornton Heath, a accident closure from Thornton Heath Pond to Malvern Road. We've got traffic very slow as the closure continues. And the A13 West from Raynham to Barking the Lodge Avenue flyover, 30 minutes also. High Street North police incident continues from Thorpe Road to Kempton Road. And the M11 South, 20-minute delays before Junction 4 North Circular. Victoria Line, problems with the signals at Brixton continue, severe delays. And that's the latest traffic and travel.
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0: I think that pairing of Diljit Dosanjh and Sia is pretty good, isn't it? Right, morning out to everyone that's got the right answers. Eeny, meeny, miny, moe, like get a little one on the radio. Now, Guggen, I think this might be one of the first few times that you've ever got on the radio. Morning, Guggs.
1: Good morning, Donny Basco.
0: Hello. Oh, wait. Did I get the name right, by the way?
1: Good morning, Donny Basco. It's Sharon.
2: Oh. And I'm Guggen.
1: And the answer is 400.
0: Oh, my God. I haven't heard these two for ages.
1: 400 litres. Bye.
0: I just completely ruined your answer there, by the way. Sorry, say that again. I was over talking you. So rude, Donnie. So rude.
1: Okay. And the answer is 400 litres.
0: Oh.
1: Bye.
0: Oh, no. It's not 400. Oh, no. Who told them 400? It was wrong. I'm so sorry, guys. That's not the right answer, by the way. Saban, what's the answer?
3: Good morning, Donny Basco. My name is Saban, and today's calculation answer is the rest of the body uses 200 litres of oxygen. Bye, have a great day.
0: Oh, shook her there for a minute there. I thought you were wrong as well. Sid, do we agree?
4: Hi, Donny.
0: Hi,
4: it's
0: Sid.
4: And I think today's answer is the rest of the body uses 200 litres of oxygen.
0: Gangsta.
4: I hope that's correct. Yeah. Bye, have a great day.
0: What a legend, Sid. You got it correct, my bro. I will have a better day now that you've got the answer. Right, Dev, we need to check with you.
5: If 20% is 50 litres, so the other 80% is 200 litres. From Dev, have a good day.
0: Oh my God, Dev, you logical bunda, bruv. You very logical bunda. Morning, Arnav.
6: Hello, Donny
0: Brasco. Hey, man.
6: And the answer is...
0: I love it. Arnav is my spirit child, man.
6: The total is 250 litres.
0: Yeah.
6: The brain takes 50 litres.
0: And then?
6: The rest of the body takes 200
0: litres. Oh, my God.
6: Have a great day.
0: Thanks, my guy. See, there you go. Full explanation by the man like Arnav. The answer we're looking for, morning out to everyone, I got it wrong, by the way. The answer we're looking for is 200, because in total it was 250. But because the brain's taking 20%, that means there's 200 left for the rest. Oh, we can party now. 8:33 in the morning. The brain's that active. Let's get the body active. If you're getting into work, if you're getting into school, have a lovely day. And don't forget, you've got Vish and Raj on the way back for the school run and drive time.

0: I was reading about this week's Artist of the Week as well. It originally started in 1997 making adverts for Bollywood. And then he teamed up. He actually teamed up with someone called Jeep. And they were a duo and they made songs for Yash Raj films, particularly Meri Yaar Ki Shaadi. And he's not related to Mithun, because I was looking up the surnames. I thought, hang on, is it? That would be amazing. His occupation's listed as DJ, songwriter, composer, music producer, and instrumentalist. Have you worked out who he is this morning?
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2: Good morning, London Road through Thornton Heath. We've got an accident closure ongoing between London Road and Malvern Road. Traffic is very busy as a result. Now, St. John's Wood Road, this continues its emergency gas repairs from Wellington Road to Lisson Grove. We've also got a diversion here, but it's affecting bus routes. Now, High Street North, a police incident also ongoing from Thorpe Road to Kempton Road. This is still adding traffic to your journey. And the M11, 15 minutes before North Circular Road, queues now. To the Heathrow Spur Road, 10 minutes before the tunnels into the terminals, and Docklands Light Railway, faulty train at bank means severe delays right throughout. Please check before travelling. And that's the latest traffic and travel.
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10: Starring Viraj Khilani, Deep Vaitya, Vishal Parekh and Vishwa Joshi. 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
2: The top stories this hour. The Defence Secretary says the public only has a partial picture on a suspected bomb plot at a military base in Gloucestershire. It's understood police are investigating possible Iranian links, but Wes Streeting says it would be unwise to comment on motives. A farmer alerted officers to three suspicious vans near RAF Fairford. Five men have been arrested. Our correspondent Dan Whitehead's at the scene.
3: I've just spoken to the farmer in question on the phone, who really is quite angry about the fact that it took her to get the emergency services here. But there's a clouded picture, isn't there? Because we heard from Donald Trump yesterday and overnight suggesting that this was an investigation that may well have been underway for some time.
2: After a unionist parade was blocked from going ahead, a spokesperson for residents of a predominantly nationalist area of Portadowns ruled out doing deals with police. Members of the Orange Order were given permission to pass Gavaki Road for the first time in almost 30 years. From March, social media will be banned from those under 16. The rules aim to protect children online. Also from March, Avanti West Coast will move to public ownership. It's been announced during Labour's party conference, where the Chancellor is to promise investment in shipbuilding later. That's after the Prime Minister suggested he could commit to raising taxes to pay for social care reforms in England. These people at the conference in Liverpool explain what they want to hear.
4: He's starting to make promises about spending, but what does that actually mean for taxes, for national insurance?
5: I would like to hear about a ramping up of the apprenticeship scheme.
6: Good growth in every postcode is what the Prime Minister has said, but we haven't heard enough about exactly how we're going to get that.
2: Aldi claims to have invested £340 million in cutting prices so far this year. The supermarket chains also reveal plans to open 14 new stores next year. And in the Nations League, Wales lost 2-0 to Denmark. Meanwhile, the Republic of Ireland beat Israel 3-0 and refused to shake hands. From Sky News, I'm Laura Safe.
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7: Good morning. Looking at the weather in London today, it's going to be cloudy throughout, but you might get a few outbreaks of sunshine throughout the day, especially the early parts of the afternoon. Today, temperatures in London around 19 degrees Celsius, but expected to be a lot sunnier in Manchester and the West Midlands. Today in the West Midlands, it's going to be around 18 degrees Celsius at its highest.
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7: A very good morning. You're locked into the breakfast show here. It's called Brasco and Brekkie, and we're into the part of the show. It's 9 o'clock hour, meaning it's breakfast blend time. Like the perfectly brewed cup of char by you, all you need to do is tell me exactly what you want to hear this morning. Also, we've got a brand new band by Joe Brasco on the way. But kicking off with two back-to-backs, we've got Roy first.
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0: I call them big boy energy tunes as well. Good morning. Remember this week on a Monday, it's a brand new artist week. And it was Preetam as well, playing some of his best hits throughout the week. Also, today, it's a very special person, a very special lady's birthday, because it's Lata Mangeshkar's birthday. I just realised she was born in 1929.
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0: It's one of my all-time faves, man. I love this one. It's so smiley. It's on the nigga with Shreya Ghoshal at Ishke Rabba. Talk about Shreya Ghoshal. You know, one of my friends recently, I don't know if you remember, Shubha Music. She came into us here and we've done a little freestyle on the balcony at the studios. But I was really happy to see that she was actually touring with Shreya recently as well. And I love that. She was someone that found fame on internet and now is hanging out with the Bollywood legends. Come on.
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0: Well, I've got to say a very good morning out to Barbara, out to Iqbal, good morning out to Pooja and out to Dipper as well. Mr. Bartok, well to me, goes, Donnie, I've woken up a bit late, but it's all right because I'm off on holiday as well and enjoying a coffee ready for this morning's Banabaja Brasco. Are you ready, yeah?
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0: I'm a bit worried, so basically I did mention someone's birthday today, right? But I'm a little bit worried today, it's so iconic that I've made it way too easy. But then the only thing giving me solace this morning is the simple fact of it's Monday and we can't work too hard on a Monday. I was talking to Sandra. Sandra's our cleaner that comes in there and cleans the studios in the morning. Me and her have a little natter in the morning. And she goes, Monday's good. Tuesday, not so good. And I was like, Sandra, you know what? You're reading my life here at the moment. Monday's always good. So let's start the week off as we mean to carry on and win today. Tell me, what is this Ghana? Any idea what that song is? I was-

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4: Starting with London Road, both approaches to Thornton Heath have got a closure for accident investigation work. Both approaches between here and Malvern Road, it's got a diversion for bus routes and it is causing busier than normal traffic, so do plan ahead. Now, just in Dawes Road through Fulham, we've got emergency repairs, a closure between Munster Road and Estcourt Road, both directions, diversion for bus route 295. High Street North, it's been an ongoing police incident, Thorpe Road to Kempton Road northbound, bus lane closed, traffic is managing, and heading for your public transport. We've got Gatwick Express, earlier lines had fire at Clapham, no service, and then also affecting southern services with major disruption at Victoria. And that's the latest traffic and travel.
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2: Something's happened. Something's happened today. We've gone into a bit of a twilight zone. I was sitting there thinking it's really easy, right? I thought it was so iconic that it was going to be really easy. But so this morning, not a single right answer. I mean, man like Barber's turning around. He goes, bro, it's a hard one on a Monday. I thought you said it was going to be easy. Sadia's like, Donny, my brain's not braining today. Sophie's like, listening. She goes, Donny, I've listened to everything this morning. Morning out to Hunter. Morning out to Darshana. Good morning to Gargi. She goes, Torasa Kesapatana. Give me an answer. Give me some kind of clues. Wait, really? Have we not guessed what this is?

0: surely we should have got that. All right, I tried to mess you up with the speed or anything, but what? Nah. What? Nah.
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0: What? Nah. I'll give you a clue. Lataji would be going mental. She's like, well, how can you not know that song? If you think you know what it is, maybe it stimulates some kind of memory. Send your answers in. It had a Naked Khan in it, but not the normal Naked Khan. Oh God. Jimmy, this one's for you. Morning, Nick Powell. Morning, Pooja.

0: Even Nita's like, it's really hard, Donnie. 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I'm daft, boy. He goes, even I haven't got... What's happened this morning? Like, am I... Are we in... Nah, what? Hold on. Let me just do this.
1: Band Baja Brasco.
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0: I mean, you're all going to start probably complaining about me a little bit, right? But... This was today's song. Have a little listen. Right, so I told you I'd messed around with the speed a little bit. I played it slow. If I was to play it at normal speeds, have a little listen at this.

0: Yeah? I feel like I'm giving it away right now. What clues do I need to give you more? Like, I've already told you it's got a Naked Khan in it, but not the normal Naked Khan, a different Naked Khan. Lata Mangeshkar celebrated her birthday. It's the song she sang. I don't know. Like, if I just give you the title, we'll probably say, oh, Donny, I don't even know that song. Nah, come on. Come on. Is it April? Wait, what's the date today? It's not April Fool's. Nah, are you making the Michael of me, bro? Nah. Wait. Thank God for Vandana. Thank God. Do you know what? Today, by the way, can everyone say thank you, Vandana? Because she's like fully saved our Izzet today. She's like the only person in the entire UK that's got the answer right. Vandana, you are the Maharani of today. You are the winner. Everyone else, sharam di gal, bro.
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5: Oh, see, finally we got the answer. I think I had to give it away. Right, Vandana, you were the only one that got it before I gave that massive clue away. What was it, Vanders?
6: Morning, Donny.
5: Good morning.
6: I think it is hard, and I might be wrong, but is it? Jia jale, jia jale, neno tere, dua jale,
5: dua jale. Oh, I don't know the rest of the words either, but you get one of these, Vandana. 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

0: Morning, Cash. If he goes, Donnie, everyone knows now, finally, after all those clues. But it's all right. Thank God we got it. I thought for a minute there, has no one heard this song? Morning, Asad. How you doing? Let's get your answer on.
1: Hey, morning, Brasco. This is Asad from Hayes.
0: Hey, man.
1: I think the song is Jia Jale, Ja Jale, Nainotele. Yeah, Jelly. I think this is the one.
0: No, you got it, bro.
1: He's got it, you know, motivated when you said Vandana is the only one who got the right answer. So I think if he's right, let me
0: know. No, you're right, bro. You're right. Well done, Asad. I love the way that he's like, wait, Vandana's got it. I can get it too as well. Morning, Javad.
2: Yeah, Jelly, Jan Jelly, Nenotale, Dhua Jelly, Rat Bhar Dhua Jelly.
0: Javad? What's that Hava Jale in the background? Oh, Aisha. Do you know what, Aisha? Yeah, you're going to get sent into detention. How can you tell me this song sounds nothing in the background? Oh, Aisha. Do you know what, Aisha? Yeah, you're going to get sent into detention. How can you tell me this song sounds nothing like Jia Jale?

0: This is like the equivalent of rapping, isn't it, in Hindi? Jiajale, jahanjale, duajale, jiajale. Bars, bruv, bars. 5:50 in the morning, there was me trying to give a little freebie and no one got it right today. I mean, apart from the people that I did say out. But I did literally just dish it out, bro. What up for Vandana as well? She got Donnie, thank you. You made me feel really special. Man like Kashif in the building, welcome to the show. That was today's answer, is the Gia Jale, Gia Jale from the film Dilse. And I was playing it because it's Lata G's birthday and she's lucky because she gets to share it with one of our listeners, Mr. Khan, who's also celebrating his birthday.
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0: Whatever you're doing today, make sure you do it safely. Right? Take care, look after yourselves. I'll be back at 6 o'clock in the morning. We've got the three Murti coming up in the building, yeah? You've got Ravi Sharma, Like a Gold. We've got Tavish in Manchester. And then following me here as well, we've got Kush. Very good morning. It's 9:51. I'm out. Peace.
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3: Starting with London Road through Thornton Heath, we've got accident investigation work ongoing. This is between Thornton Heath Pond and Malvern Road. You'll find traffic is busy as a result. Dawes Road through Fulham, emergency repairs continue from Munster Road to Escort Road. Diversion for bus route 295. And Ladbroke Grove, fire services activity, both approaches between Ladbroke Grove and Notting Hill. Causing lots of issues just under the A40 Westway. High Street North, it's a one-way street. Police incident continues from Thorpe Road to Kempton Road, affecting the bus lane also. And Gatwick Express, earlier lines had fire at Clapham Junction. No service between Victoria and Brighton. And that's the latest traffic and travel.
4: Sorry, mate.
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2: The top stories this hour, the Defence Secretary's thanked a farmer who helped foil a suspected bomb plot near RAF Fairford in Gloucestershire by reporting suspicious vans to police. Though there's some confusion over whether five men arrested were known to authorities, as Donald Trump suggested. Protesters have mostly dispersed after being told there'll be a fresh process to address the Dumcree dispute. Sinn Féin's First Minister joined thousands of demonstrators in Portadown, trying to stop the unionist Orange Order marching down the mainly nationalist of Garvaghy Road. The highly contentious parade was allowed for the first time in 28 years. Northern Ireland Secretary Sir Chris Bryant, who's meeting police and residents later, believes communication's key.
3: It's inevitable that people have their very strongly held views, and it's my job to try and help people bridge those kind of gaps, but I do want people to find it in their hearts to make a compromise, because it's only compromise that's going to get us through these difficult moments.
2: From March, anyone over the age of 16 will be barred from accessing social media. When the plan was previously announced, some charities questioned whether a blanket ban will help children. March will also see Avanti West Coast services nationalised in England. Andy Burnham says it'll mean passengers, not shareholders, come first. Thames Water says it's aware of an issue, meaning customers across seven South London and Surrey boroughs may have no water. Postcodes in Kingston-upon-Thames, Merton, Richmond-upon-Thames, Sutton and Wandsworth, as well as Elmbridge and Spelthorne, are affected. And Taylor Swift's become the most awarded artist in the history of MTV's Video Music Awards, overtaking Beyoncé's 30. In a ceremony broadcast on CBS, the pop superstars won the first-of-its-kind artist-director honours.
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6: Good morning, good morning, good morning, good morning. Taking a look at the weather for today, we've got sunny intervals and light winds for London and surrounding areas. Maximum temperature is reaching 19 degrees Celsius.
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0: 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It's Kush's 4 in a row. 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

0: your back-to-backs from Ye Jawani Hai Deewani and Singh Is King to push you into your Monday mid-morning show. We're going to ease it down a bit now.
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1: The four in a row with Kush continues.

0: That would be me. The last two from Dostana and Kabhi Khushi Kabhi Gham. But it's the mid-morning show, so there's always going to be some type of cushy. Who are you?
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0: 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And we've got an eighth station coming very soon, which is Leica Radio Guzzle. My name is Kush and I keep you company, or you keep me company Monday to Friday from 1 AM. From 1 AM would be a bit too early, from 10 AM to 1 PM. Although, I think if you ask any radio presenters, they would like to be on air 24/7. Thankfully, it's a 3-hour show. But today is special. It is a Monday, so we're going to kick off the week in style, which means the mystery voice around 10:30, or shall I say mystery voices. But also later on in the show, around the 12 o'clock hour, I've got a very special guest coming. I've got a National Award winner joining me in the studio for her brand new track, which is just released last week. I will give you all of the information soon, but I'm going to leave you waiting for a bit. Okay, Chanu? Maybe I gave you a clue right there. Will I be as generous for my clues for Mystery Voice? Who knows? We'll find out later.
1: 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Like
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0: a trending track of the week from The Vun. 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It's hard to pick. 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
0: I am flabbergasted. 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Wow. Mrs. Saikia, you got it right. Anita from Amsterdam. Sham, Kriti, Safina, Seth. Hello. Sarita, Inderjeet, Juhi, Zahida, Zoha, Nisha, Rita, Bhaskar. I clearly am not working very hard for today's mystery voice, right? Well, I didn't because I didn't want you to work very hard. For those of us, late the Latifs, the late comers to the mid-morning show, it starts at 10 o'clock. Yeah, here we go.
2: I guess karta hun. तुम ऐसी लड़की लगती हो जो चाय पीती है. 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

Of course. There has to be a Rahat Fadhili Khan number somewhere in the mid-morning show. Maybe one might come later on. I have to say that Dipesh, you got it right, as well as Yadithi, I believe, first time on the mid-morning show. Welcome. Hopefully not the last time. Like a Radio Network. Saif Ali Khan, Rani Mukherjee, the film was this one.

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2: The top stories this hour. Diesel is selling at its highest price ever recorded. Forecourts are charging just shy of £2 a litre on average in the UK. That's a touch higher than the last high of June 2022. The Defence Secretary says it'd be unwise to comment on the motivations of those arrested over a suspected bomb plot at a military base in Gloucestershire. Suspicious activity was spotted near RAF Fairford. Officers are understood to be looking into possible connections to Iran. Donald Trump's hinted an operation's been going on for a while. Wes Streeting says he can't give details.
3: I think it says a lot about the relationship we have with the United States of America and the extent to which we work extremely closely on defence and security, that we've got the President of the United States paying tribute to the team here in the UK, and I'm sure people will be very grateful and appreciative for what he said.
2: A child and two women have died attempting to cross the channel from France to the UK. Officials say 102 other people on an inflatable boat were rescued in water near Calais. A small number of protesters are gathering on the nationalist Garvaghy Road in Portadown in Northern Ireland. Members of the unionist Orange Order were allowed to march down it for the first time in almost 30 years yesterday, but they were blocked by residents. The Chancellor is expected to back British shipbuilding in his Labour conference speech later. John Healey's due to announce billions of pounds for new maritime projects. The head of the Unite Union's calling for income tax thresholds to be unfrozen and more borrowing to fund investment. Sharon Graham has a warning for the Burnham government.
4: Workers and the working class in Britain can pay absolutely no more. They are on their knees. They have nothing left to give. They paid for the 2008 crash. They paid for what's happened in COVID. They're paying for black hole after black hole. That has to stop.
2: And what's a Rod Stewart's announced a farewell tour for next year. The 81-year-old says it'll definitely be his last. From Sky News, I'm Laura Safe.
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6: Taking a look at the weather for our Monday afternoon, we've got plenty of clouds around, but we've got some sunny breaks coming up later on as well, and a breezy day. Maximum temperature for London and surrounding areas is 19 degrees Celsius.
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0: 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So it's all about logical thinking and all of that. I would not do well at all in a show like this. I feel like I would think about the correct answer, but the wrong thing would come out. The only thing I can do right, nearly, is 3 hours of the mid-morning show. And that's thankfully because you keep me company. Do say hello to get involved. Studio WhatsApp number 07424-222222. Let's continue on with the music. Up next is a beautiful one from... Actually, I'm going to go the other way. Yeah, it's from band Baja Bharat.
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0: 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talks about the nerves and the responsibilities that come with the title, the CEO title, and the changes that he's wanted to bring to the organization and the changes that he's still working on, and 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So make sure you check this one out. It's a special one.
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0: So we've got one more track before we wrap up the second hour on the mid-morning show. But in the next hour, the final hour, I've got a very special guest coming. And now she's known as the Humma girl because her vocals were in the second version of the Humma song, the original song that then came out for OK Janu. Sasha Tirupati, she's also a national award winner. And I would say she is a handpicked of Eha Rehman Saab's the talented team, and she's much more than just the label, the Humma girl. She's released a very, very, very special and amazing track, and we'll be talking to her in the next hour, so make sure you stay tuned. And I really want to play her new song. It is so magical, but I'm going to wait until she's here in the studio with me.
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2: The top stories this hour, the average price of diesels hit an all-time high. It's just shy of £2 a litre, breaking a previous record set in June 2022. The RAC says the cost of filling up a typical family car is now £31 more expensive than it was at the start of the Iran war, with petrol prices creeping up too. In Liverpool, where Labour's having its party conference, people are worried.
3: As soon as everybody bought diesel cars, they put the price up and the tax on the diesel to make it dearer than petrol.
4: I've seen it for a lot more than £2 a litre.
5: I think Trump is wholly responsible for this increase in the price of oil.
6: Buses, lorries, it will affect the whole of British society.
2: A child and two women have died in the English Channel while attempting to reach the UK in an inflatable boat. French authorities received a distress call near Calais this morning. The Defence Secretary says a £6 billion investment in maritime projects will support thousands of British jobs. Wes Streeting's described nuclear subs as our ultimate deterrent and says the contract to build docks for them will remain in the UK. He told delegates at Labour's conference in Liverpool the government's backing the armed forces in the face of increasing international tensions.
7: Defence spending up, new kit and equipment in the hands of our armed forces. Together, with this Labour Prime Minister and this Labour government, we will build a country ready to fight and a Britain worth fighting for.
2: Meanwhile, the Foreign Secretary says a suspected terror plot at an RAF base in Gloucestershire is a reminder of the threats our country faces. Five men are in custody. As many as 15,000 properties have been affected by a burst water pipe in southwest London and Surrey. Taps are running dry or have low pressure across seven boroughs. And puzzles may reduce memory and thinking problems linked to ageing. Researchers examined data from thousands of people registered with GPs in England, Scotland and Wales. From Sky News, I'm Laura Safe.
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8: Taking a look at the weather for our afternoon, sunny intervals and light winds for London and surrounding areas, maximum temperature reaching 19 degrees Celsius.
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0: from Rocky aur Rani ki Prem Kahani, one of my favorite tracks from the movie Kurmai in the voice of Shahid Malia. After this, let's do the letter D for the Antakshri. And make it a good one, yeah?
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1: So we play this song all the time on the Biker Radio Network and on the vocals with Jubin Nautiyal. It is Sasha Tirupati, and she is officially in the studio with me. I had introduced that she is coming on in the mid-morning show, and she's finally here. She's also joined by another special guest, and I'll introduce both of them very, very shortly. But you know what? She's carried this label of the Hamma girl, but she's so much more than that. She's bagged one of the country's most prestigious awards, the National Award for Van Varuvan. And now there's a very special track that I'll be introducing later on. It is absolutely mesmerizing. If I can use the word delicious, I would. If you look at the video, brilliant vocals, stunning visual, and it's the first track from her EP. Very, very, very, very excited to welcome Sasha Tirupati and Shabir onto the mid-morning show. Hello, hello, hello.
2: Hello. Thank you for having us.
1: How does it feel to be listening to your own voice? Like, are you tired of yourself already?
2: You know what's really funny is even when I'm recording a song, a lot of times they'll play you back your own voice, and I'm just like, just stop it, just like mute me.
3: Oh yeah, she doesn't like hearing what he
2: says. I don't like hearing my own voice.
1: I think we're all like that. Like, if you listen back to your own voice, but you know what? Your voice is so, so, so, so mesmerizing. How can we not listen to it again and again and again? And you're joining us here on the Like Our Radio Network because you've got a very special track that came out last week on the 24th. Tell us a little bit about it.
2: Sure. The song is called Ren, and it's the first track we've released from my second EP and our first EP together. This is Shabir. Shabir's produced the entire album.
3: Hello, hello.
2: And he's produced it in how? I mean, freaking killed it.
3: Don't say all this.
2: So Shabir's produced the songs. I've composed and written most of the lyrics. On Ren, I've written the mukra of the song, and the antra is, we've picked up words from Amir Khusro Saab. And the song's been rendered by Ben Parag, predominantly. And then I just kind of join in for a bit because I found it so unnecessary. He slayed on this track.
1: So Ben Parag was absolutely beautiful.
2: Oh
1: yes.
2: My gosh. Like, so and how? Good. So we were just like, initially it was supposed to be a me solo, and then that translated into like a Ben and I solo. And then after I recorded him, I was like, no, this is totally a Ben solo.
1: It is beautiful. I mean, the whole collaboration and the meat of the traditional and electric sound. Tell us a little bit about that, Shabir.
3: I mean, initially when Sasha came to me with this track, I did not know much about the rag, but I had to like do a little bit of my homework. And
2: he did a lot of homework.
3: Yeah.
2: He's very dedicated. I love that about him.
3: Yeah, thankfully, I have a lot of Indian classical music friends, so I got some help from them and like just to understand the rag. And once I think I started getting a hang of it, and I kept hearing a voice, I started building the soundscape, I started building all the sound design, and I think from there it just started taking its shape. I did not think that she'd get Ben on the track because I was like, oh my god, you sung so nicely. Mm-hmm. But that's what I like about her. She sees the vision of the record more than herself. Which I think is the most.
1: You know what I was telling you about earlier is that we've got the two stations, Like a Gold, which is all about our classics, and Like a Radio, which is new age. And this song that you have is such a beautiful collaboration of the two worlds together.
3: Yeah.
2: Yeah, that's music to our ears. So you play it both places.
1: Yes. Sone Bizarra.
2: Absolutely. Oh, your Hindi is so good.
1: Nice. You know, for those that are listening in, I mean, obviously Sasha is on radio right now, but when she was young, her journey pretty much started on, isn't it, calling the local radio station and trying to get on and sing for them, right? What was that like?
2: Oh my gosh. You just put me on the spot by saying that right now. There was this, am I allowed to say radio names? So there was this radio channel station there. And it was the only Indian channel at the time back in the 90s. And I was probably 5 years old, 6 years old. And my mom and dad, the name of the show was Aapki Pasand Aapki Zubani. So basically, jo bhi aapko gana sunna hota tha on air, aapko pehle ek aad line gaani hoti thi. And then they would take the song on air. So my parents started calling in and they're like, my ghar ka naam is Richa.
1: Okay.
2: So they'd be like, Richa, kaun sa gana aaj sunna hai?
1: Right.
2: So I'd be like, aaj mujhe na kehna hai kya sunna hai? They'd be like, acha theek hai, to kehna kya happened much later, like after I grew popular as that little 6-year-old on that radio channel.
1: Yeah.
2: But before that, it was Rafi Saab songs and Lata Ji songs and very few current songs. Post-90s, it was more of the gold stuff. So they'd keep trying the lines. I think it was around 9 at night.
1: And so you had to just keep calling and calling and trying to get on the radio
2: Until we got like an opening.
1: Yeah.
2: And then they'd be like, and then we'd all like sit around the radio. Sorry, sit around the... Mummy would be with the radio. I'd be around the phone. And Daddy would be there with me around the phone. And then the RJ would take us up and he'd be like... who is this? And I'd be like, I'm Richa. And then they're like, oh, how old are you? And then they take me live.
1: Yeah.
2: And then I'd sing the song. And slowly what started happening is that everybody started recognizing that 1 6-year-old who'd be live every Friday night at 9 p.m. So later the channel started calling us. They're like, oh,
1: is she available?
2: Oh, not you in, yeah.
1: But the reason I wanted to share that is because someone's listening somewhere. You know, I just want to share the power of radio as to for somebody who used to dream to be on radio and wait and call in. And now radio stations all over the world are playing your tracks. It's such a full circle. So I think it's such a nostalgic journey you've had. And absolutely. You mentioned your parents, and I know you've taken a 5-6 year break for personal reasons. And I have to say that this song is absolutely blessed. And you know, you've done such a fantastic job. I want to come back and say, what did you want people, both of you, what did you want people to feel and remember about this track? Because I'm about to play it, and I know it's going to be one of our favorites here.
2: Oh yay! Shabir, do you want
3: to? Basically, I think while we made this track, we just wanted to. It was actually curated for people who like just love listening to music and like who always love discovering something which is new. So I think this is one of those tracks that if you add to your playlist, you play it in a bunch of some people, and I think they would really appreciate it. And you could be very proud of having this in your playlist. So I feel like this is one of those tracks that it's not made for like a sect of audience or anything, but like anyone who loves listening to music would love this track.
2: Yeah, and something I would probably want to add to that would be that we never intended for this song or this entire album. The album's called Mahir. We never intended for Ren or Mahir to be perceived as fusion music. The whole idea of doing this was that it's a genre its own. There is a lot that's going on. There's a lot of kalakari going on. But at the same time, I feel somewhere the production kind of just pulls it all together and makes it very contemporary and very current. And the motive behind doing this entire album was, and I know we're sitting in the West right now, but before we're respected and before we receive accolades from the West, I felt that it's very important for us as being of Indian origin to appreciate what comes from India before everybody else. Correct. So I think that was the intent behind
1: Ren. Well, you've carried that responsibility very beautifully, both of you.
2: Thank you.
1: I play the track, because I'm dying to play it, I want to ask you, none of us have won the National Award, how does that moment feel? How do you find out? What happens?
2: I don't know. You know what? It's so funny because obviously for the sake of interviews, I will have to mention that and the journey, but it's still not sunk in. It's so weird. It's been 5 years, 6 years now.
1: 2018, yeah?
2: Yeah, I guess. How many years is that? Math is so
1: off.
2: 8 years, okay.
3: Time flies. Don't you teach math?
2: I topped in math, by the way. Oh, I don't know how. So the National Award, it's like it feels like a responsibility. I mean, obviously, they call it the Grammys of India, right? Mm-hmm. It is definitely a responsibility. I'm mindful of the kind of projects I take up. I'm very, very mindful of the kind of content I put out. I feel it's important that if there's so many people who look, and that's a big onus on your shoulders, right? So I think that sense of responsibility is really important, that you're leaving a mark, but it should be a mark that people are like, okay, those are the standards that we need to follow.
1: You definitely are doing justice to that accolade. And congratulations to both of you for creating such a beautiful masterpiece, I would say. Many, many, many more to come.
2: Yay, thank you.
1: The first time for the Laika Radio Network, listeners, here is that very special track.

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1: Well, that was a very, very special Monday for me to have Sasha Tirupathi and Shabir live in the studio and then to play that song. I know it's not going to be the last time that we're going to be playing it on the Leica Radio Network. We'll have some videos up on socials very, very soon as well. But once again, thank you for a fantastic show. We've got Rubina Khan coming up next in Manchester. Bali Brahmavat on Leica Gold and coming up next to Really Audio. Afternoon is Vish Bhatnagar. It's me, Kush, signing off.
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2: The top stories this hour. Counter-terror police say five men arrested over a suspected bomb plot at RAF Fairford are all British nationals from London. They're all in their 20s and are being held following the incident at the Gloucestershire military base. Our home editor, Jason Farrell, says we don't know the motivation behind it, though.
3: There has been speculation around links to Iran, or whether it was Iranian-inspired or an Iranian-backed operation, but that has not been given to us in this statement. They are saying, though, that this is a very complex investigation and numbers of resources have been deployed.
2: The cost of filling up a typical family car with diesel is now £31 more expensive than it was at the start of the Iran war. The average price of the fuel at the pump is just shy of £2 a litre. A French official says the deaths of a child and two women off the coast near Calais was likely caused by crushing. More than 100 people on board an inflatable boat were rescued. The Chancellor's announced a £100 million local apprenticeship scheme. John Healey accused the Conservatives of writing off a million young people while in government. He also told Labour's party conference he'd be responsible with Britain's finances in next month's budget. During his speech at Labour's party conference in Liverpool, he promised to bring back growth, jobs and hope.
4: When I was first elected, I had as my first top three priorities: jobs, jobs, jobs. And now, as then, I still have that burning determination. Good jobs, Britain, working again.
2: Schools have had to close in some areas of South London and Surrey after a burst water pipe caused taps to run dry or have low pressure. Seven boroughs have been affected as Thames Water tries to fix the problem. And Sir Rod Stewart's announced a farewell tour for next year. The 81-year-old says it'll definitely be his last after six decades in the business. From Sky News, I'm Laura Safe.
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5: You know, Charlie Bigham says the best things happen when you're not rushing. Take a good marinade. Not much seems to be changing, but quietly, everything is. That's why Charlie rests the chicken for his tikka masala in spiced double cream for so long. Sure, it takes time. But then again, if you're looking for shortcuts, you're in the wrong kitchen. Charlie Bigham's slowly does it.
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6: And taking a look at the weather for you this Monday afternoon across the capital, we are going to see sunshine. There'll be a gentle breeze washing over the city. We've got highs of 19 degrees Celsius.
0: 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Vishwanaga.
6: Thanks very much to Cush. You can catch her once again tomorrow for the mid-morning show. That is from 10 a.m. Right now, it's all about Reload. I'm Vish Bhatnagar. I've got the pleasure of your company all the way through. Until 4 p.m., let's kick off the show then with my first back-to-back.
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0: off the show. Vocals of Sunidhi Chauhan from the Dirty Picture, Ishq Sufiana.
1: Fish Banaga.
0: And before that, you heard Tu Aashiqui here, that one from Jhankar Beats. Very good afternoon to you. And a big warm welcome. I'm Vish Bhatnagar and this is Reload. Keeping you company this Monday afternoon all the way through until 4 p.m. across the capital. How was your weekend? I want to know everything, absolutely everything. You can get in touch and tell me all about it. Via WhatsApp 07424222222. And don't forget, I'm available on your radio, 1458 AM via DAB. 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So the weekend was spectacular. And if you managed to get to go and check out the Diwali story, I hope you had an absolutely fantastic time. I've heard incredible things all about it, all over social media as well. And if you want tickets here, even better. Absolutely lovely, lovely, lovely. There was also the fantastic Jay's Entertainment event that took place yesterday, and I heard wonderful things about that with a whole array of talent performing on the stage as well. And also, Saturday was absolutely fantastic over the weekend. It was all about the Dubai Property Expo at the Marriott Hotel in Leicester. I was in attendance on Saturday. It was just fantastic. Heaving. And the team, absolutely incredible. So I've got to say a huge thank you to Minesh Patel and also to Muza. Thank you very much indeed to Preeti and Sand also. You were absolutely fantastic. And Alka Shah was in attendance with me, as well as our crew now. Fantastic, fantastic, fantastic. All with Danube Properties. So yes, a whole load of fantastic music running, waiting for you. But first, I've got a couple of bits and pieces I wanted to share from the world of entertainment, as well as everything going on right now with the huge buzz about
1: Fish Banaga.
0: Okay, yeah. All about SpaceX. So it's set to send its Starship spacecraft into orbit around the Earth for the first time. Now, the rocket will make approximately 6 orbits of the Earth during a 10-hour flight, deploying satellites before splashing down in the Pacific Ocean to the west of Chile. Now, while the rocket enters orbit, the booster is set to splash down in the Gulf of Mexico minutes after being launched from Texas. So there's a whole load of stuff happening here. Now, the aim of the spacecraft, which will undergo its 14th test flight today, is to be able to carry up to 100 people on long-duration interplanetary flights. How amazing is that? So I think takeoff's happening in around about 30 minutes' time, 1:48, I believe. So I'll keep you updated on that. Moving away from that story, I wanted to share this one with you as well. So Taylor Swift took home the Video of the Year award as she became the most successful artist in the history of the MTV Video Music Awards, and that took place yesterday night as well. The singer went into the night tied with Beyoncé on 30 wins and went on to score the night's top award for the visuals for her track The Fate of Ophelia, taken from her 2025 album The Life of a Showgirl. Absolutely incredible. Now, the original queen of pop, Madonna, won Artist of the Year, Best Dance and Best Collaboration alongside Sabrina Carpenter for the dance floor filler Bring Your Love, which was the lead single from Madonna's 2026 album, Confessions Part 2. Absolutely incredible. There was a poignant moment as well where Taylor Swift dedicated her new award to the ultimate showgirl, saying, "I think we were all very lucky to share this planet with Dolly Parton for a time." Absolutely beautiful.
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0: Right, I want lunch in around about 30 minutes' time. All you got to do is take a photograph of whatever you're cooking, pick it up from the shop, or ordering in my favourite dish wins a song 30 minutes from now. Anything goes, because we are on Monday. No calories count.
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0: So I've got to say very good afternoon to Sham. Thank you very much indeed for your lovely message. Also, Bharat Gangaram G, you've sent me Doodh Park today with puri. Looks absolutely delish. Thank you very much indeed. And Malini, you're listening in as well. So you've made absolutely loads of stuff. You've made fine beans and peas curry. You've got chapati, rice, salad, bajra roti and chaas. Looks absolutely delish. What a banquet. Thank you very, very much indeed for that. I've got a classic of the hour playing next for you. We are, of course, celebrating what would have been the 97th birthday today of the incredibly iconic and hugely memorable Lata Mangeshkar ji. So I've got a lovely one playing next for you from Pigalda Asman. That's going to be my classic of the hour. You keep it right here.
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0: 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So awesome. 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Playing for you here on Reload with me, Vish Bhatnagar. We've got another lovely one ready and waiting for you. All you've got to do is keep it right here.
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17: Every company can change the narrative depending on what they're doing in terms of their strategy. 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

0: absolutely beautiful. Is it vocals of Vishal Mishra and Zahra Khan from Kil Kil Medur Nakari? Playing for you here on Reload with me, Vish Bhatnagar. I've got to say very good afternoon to Rina. You're listening in. Thank you very much, Anif, for your lovely message. And Shafoon, lovely to hear from you. He's saying to me, Vish, how many properties did you buy at the Dubai Property Expo? When I was in Leicester, I was tempted, you know. In fact, I'll let you into a secret. I think I bought the entire lot. I wish. They look absolutely incredible. Lots and lots of love to you, Shafoon.
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0: So £1 of British sterling this afternoon will get you 127.22. Indian rupees via Pakistani rupee 367.3. Sri Lankan rupee this afternoon 438.45. Your Bangladeshi dirham 163.21. Afghani 84.12. And your US dollar this afternoon 1.32.
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0: Get You Me, the Dinner in Desire. That one from the year 1992. Absolutely beautiful. Let me stop me your top stories at two in just a moment. And I've got plenty more fantastic music ready and waiting for you. All you've got to do is keep it right here.
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3: Top stories this hour. The five suspects being questioned over a potential terror plot near a military base in Gloucestershire are all British nationals aged in their 20s. The men were arrested after suspicious activity was spotted near RAF Fairford, which is used by US forces. This farmer rang 999 and claimed she saw more than five people.
4: It was dark, and also I was dazzling them with my headlights. So I was seeing them with this like dark background. I just got a very quick impression. But the first thing I really noticed was that they had most of their faces were covered.
5: But you do believe it was more than five?
4: Yeah, I do.
3: The Iranian embassy's categorically rejected the incident as linked to Iran. Two women and a child have died while attempting to cross the English Channel. French authorities say they were trampled to death on a small boat which had more than 100 people on board. The Chancellor says he'll be responsible with the country's finances in next month's budget as he addressed Labour's party conference. John Healey told members in Liverpool this government faced a different world to that of Tony Blair and Gordon Brown.
6: The 90s is having a bit of a revival. To Andy's excitement, Oasis are going back on tour. But I have to level with you, conference. The money New Labour had in the 90s is simply not there now. And Britain has it harder now.
3: His speech came as diesel prices at the pumps hit an all-time high. The Northern Ireland Secretary is holding talks to try and resolve the dispute over a controversial parade. Protesters are continuing to block members of the Orange Order who were given permission to march along Garvaki Road in Portadown. Emergency services have found a fire that killed a woman and her three children on Merseyside was caused by a lithium-ion battery. They say it highlights the danger of the batteries, which are normally found in e-scooters and e-bikes. And finally, several scenes have been removed from the children's show Horrible Histories. The BBC says they don't comply with current standards for kids' television. From Sky News, I'm Chris Milligan.
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0: And taking a look at the weather for you this Monday afternoon across the capital, we are going to see sunshine, there'll be light winds, and there'll be a little bit of cloud, but it will remain dry throughout the course of the day. Highs of 19 degrees Celsius.
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0: 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I'm Vish Bhatnagar and this is Reload. Keeping you company all the way through until 4 p.m. Let's kick off the hour then with a fantastic back-to-back.
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0: absolutely incredible way to kick off the hour. Le Jam Mujhe, that one, vocals of Arman Malik from Chef. And before that, you heard Bir Jalaile from Omkar. A very good afternoon to you and a big warm welcome. If you've just joined me, I'm Vish Bhatnagar and this is Reload, keeping you company all the way through until 4 p.m. across the capital. How are you doing? I hope you are well. I want you to get in touch and say hi. Of course, you can do that via WhatsApp. 07424-222222. That's my number. The studio number anyway. And don't forget, I'm available on your radio, 1458 AM via DAB. 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And on the Leica Radio player app, download it right now if you haven't already done so. So this hour is all about untangling my tangle. I got a fantastic one all queued up, ready, waiting for you after the next track. And I've got to say very good afternoon to him. You're tuned in as well. Thank you very much indeed for your lovely message. And the Davling family, you're listening in as well. And there's a whole load of people you'd like for me to say happy birthday to. So Sharon, Amanda and Dolly, and also DJ Bal. Happy birthday to you all. I hope you have an absolutely amazing day. So a couple of bits and pieces I wanted to share then. So exactly, just after 50 years since the band formed, U2 returned to Dublin to play a gig at the school where they met. How cool is that? Absolutely fantastic. So they escaped from the lab, declared Bono, as the quartet took to a stage in the playground. Absolutely incredible. So the pupils of Mount Temple Comprehensive may not have been born. In fact, they absolutely weren't born when U2 were the world's biggest band. They gave them a hero's welcome, waving signs that said, "I love you too. It's a beautiful day. No school." Absolutely, totally and utterly fantastic. 50 years of U2. Just incredible. Long may they flourish and bloom. Moving away from that, I wanted to share this one with you as well. So Bhansali Productions has unveiled the first look of Vicky Kaushal from Sanjay Leela Bhansali's Love and War, completing the introduction of the film's lead cast following the reveals, as we had recently, sequentially, Ranbir Kapoor and Alia Bhatt. Now, the poster features Vicky Kaushal in an intense avatar, sporting a moustache, facial scars and a cigarette, with the maker sharing the image alongside the line, "Nazre Milengi Lekin Hatengi Nahi." Absolutely incredible. It looks pretty hardcore, I tell you. The production house also released a second poster offering a contrasting glimpse of the character, further building intrigue around the project. Release date for this one at the cinema, 21st of Jan 2027. I can't wait to bring you more information on this.
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0: And I've got to say very good afternoon to Nita. You're listening in as well. Wishing you a very happy Monday. Thank you for your lovely message. Let's do this one then. Your tasty track of the hour is brought to you by Coca Noodles. Vocals of Vishal Mishra, Hansika Parikh. Tum Ho To from Sayara. And immediately after this, you need to help me untangle my tangle. So you know what you've got to do. Down your black coffee, your masala chai, your nimbu pa.

0: absolutely loving the sound of this one. Your tasty track of the hour, brought to you by Coca Noodles, Vishal Mishra, with Hansa Gavarik from Sayara. It is Tum Ho To. Playing for you here on Reload with me, Vish Bhatnagar. Are you ready to untangle my tangle? Tell you if it, let's do it right now.
1: 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More flavors, more convenience, more yum. Grab your Coca Bowl today.
0: And I've got to say, very good afternoon to Girish as well. You're listening in. Thank you very much indeed for your lovely message, wishing you a very happy Monday. Right, so let's do it then. So I've got two songs all stuck together. You need to unstick them, unpick them, untangle them, and identify them. Easy as that. And you've got around about 25 minutes to accomplish this task. It is so easy today because it is Monday. So take a listen and tell me what you think and send your answers in via WhatsApp.
1: Vish Bhatnagar's Untangle the Tangle. Bhatnagar's Untangle the Tangle.
0: Interesting. Very interesting. What do you make of that? I think they're both relatively easy for a Monday afternoon. 07424-222222.
1: Vish Bhatnagar's Untangle the Tangle. Vish Bhatnagar's Untangle the Tangle.
0: So you've got one beat that is very recognisable and one vocal flex that is also very recognisable. Distinguishable, isn't it? Send your answers in if you recognise those two songs.
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1: 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Vish Bhatnagar's Untangle the Tangle.
0: 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I have got a lovely one playing next for you from the year 1994.
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0: Again, again, Kid the Mayor from Anjam, that one from the year 1994. Playing for you here on Reload with me, Vish Bhatnagar. Let me tell you all about this. 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And let me tell you, thank you very much indeed, Girish. Lovely to have your message. Hema, you've got one right out of my Untangle the Tangle. Sanam, you have got both of them absolutely right. Thank you very much indeed. And Ash, you've got both right as well. Nita, you've got both right. And very good afternoon to you, Rohit. I'm going to play it again for you. Tell me what you make of this when you hear this Chota Sa clip.
1: Vish Bhatnagar's Untangle the Tangle. Vish Bhatnagar's Untangle the Tangle.
0: 07424-222-222. 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

0: play for you here on Reload. Got to say very good afternoon to Fardos. Thank you very much, Anif, for your lovely message. 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
0: So let me tell you all about this particularly special podcast. It's episode number 35. It's all about Raj Vadhan and his five-year showcase. 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
0: So, Gifty, you've messaged me in as well. Thank you very much, Anif, for your lovely message. You have answered it, but it is not quite right. So, thank you very much, Anif, for trying. And Sharfoon as well. You've got one right, but the other one wrong. So, I'll play it again for you very, very soon. Stay tuned.
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2: Like

0: Summer high. Yeah, we still got sunshine. It's absolutely lovely outside. Still, even at the end of September. I've got to say very good afternoon to Rekha. You're listening in from Canada. Lots and lots of love to you. So thank you very much, indeed, for all of today's answers for Untangle the Tangle. The songs were Balam Pichkari and Tere Mast Mast Don Nain. Every single one of you absolutely aced it. Well, a couple of you got a little bit confused with the Rahat Fateh Ali Khan wala number. But other than that, pretty much really, really good work. We'll do the same thing again tomorrow at exactly the same time. And you are getting better and better at it, so why not?
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0: Tumuk, vocals of Akasa Singh and Dev Negi. That's our trending track of the week. Of course, The Vun, released on Friday. If you've checked it out, tell me all about it. We're going to be stopping via top stories at 3 in just a moment. I've got plenty more fantastic music ready and waiting for you. All you've got to do is keep it right here.
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3: Top stories this hour. The Iranian embassy has categorically rejected claims Iran is involved in a suspected terror plot in Gloucestershire. Police are continuing to question five British nationals aged in their 20s who were arrested close to RAF Fairford yesterday. An investigation is underway into the deaths of a child and two women who were attempting to cross the English Channel. They were among 105 people on board an inflatable boat bound for the UK, which got into difficulty near Calais early this morning. Here's our Europe correspondent, Alistair Bunkle.
4: Some reports that it was what was called a taxi boat, which is a boat that kind of goes up and down the coast, picking up people along the way before turning north and heading towards the United Kingdom. But it got into trouble quite close to shore.
3: The Chancellor has promised to create 130,000 jobs, a huge apprenticeship scheme, and tackle the benefits bill. John Healey made the pledges in his Labour Party conference speech, but also warned money the party had in the 90s isn't there now. The cost of diesel has reached an all-time high and is more than £30 higher than it was before the start of the war in Iran. The average price is now just under £2 a litre. SpaceX's next generation Starship has lifted off from Texas in the US and it has entered orbit for the first time.
5: One search here. Starship is orbital.
6: All right. Successful orbital insertion burn. Starship is in orbit.
3: There were questions whether it would manage it after a failure of one of its engines. It's aiming for 6 full laps around Earth to prove its readiness for NASA's Artemis moon program. It has also deployed dozens of Starlink satellites. And finally, Sir Rod Stewart has announced a farewell tour for next year. The 81-year-old singer says it'll most definitely be his last. From Sky News, I'm Chris Milligan.
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0: And taking a look at the weather for you this Monday afternoon across the capital, we are going to see sunshine. There'll be a little bit of cloud toward the latter part of the afternoon moving into the evening, but it will remain dry. Highs of 19 degrees Celsius, and overnight it will be mild, a little bit cloudy. We've got minimum temperatures falling to 14 degrees Celsius.
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0: 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I'm Fish Bhatnagar and this is Reload, keeping you company all the way through until 4 p.m. Let's kick off this hour as we usually do then with a back-to-back.
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0: Aliyar Muskan, and before that you heard Nana Karte Piya from Dhadkan, playing for you here on Reload.
1: Fish Banaga.
0: Yeah, that's right. If you've just joined me, very good afternoon to you and welcome. I'm keeping you company across the capital until 4 this Monday afternoon. How goes it? I hope you are well. Want you to get in touch and say hi, let me know if you're celebrating anything particularly special over the course of your Monday. 07424 222222 via WhatsApp. And don't forget, I'm available on your radio. 1458 AM via DAB, Alexa, Google Home, LaikaRadio.com, or on the Leica Radio Player app. So download it right now. Aaj abhi isi waqt, if you haven't already done so. Got to say a very good afternoon to Janice. You're tuned in right now. Lovely to hear from you, and I hope you are well. Wishing you a very happy Monday. So this hour is all about fixing my phone, my bichara phone. The ringtone is up the spout. You're going to have to sort it for me. That's going to be happening after the next track. But first, got a couple of bits and pieces I wanted to share with you. This one, dominating the headlines right now as well. So doctors are telling us to get our kids vaccinated because a nasty new flu bug could be heading our way. It's called the K strain. And over in New Zealand, it's already caused record hospital admissions. Wowzers. With under fives getting hit the hardest. Now, chills, fever, headaches, the whole miserable package. Our pharmacies here are already stockpiling thousands of vaccines because they reckon it could arrive with the cold snap. I think there's a lot of people around me as well that have been picking up all sorts of bugs. I think when kids go back to school and that sort of thing, it all starts happening around the end of September, doesn't it? And when it does get a bit colder, when the weather changes, that's it. And overnight at the moment, it's a little bit cooler as well. So make sure you stay nice and vaccinated and look after yourselves. Moving away from that, I wanted to share this one with you as well. So many kids heading off to university this year are apparently struggling with basic life admin the second they move out. Unbelievable. It's not unbelievable, is it? Because you know what? When people are so used to not having to do very much, and then all of a sudden, they're like, what? What do I do now? More than half say they feel completely unprepared for everyday things like cooking, doing the laundry, paying bills, and living with other people. And it's leading to a steady stream of panicked phone calls home about things like reading a utility bill, setting up broadband, or working out how a washing machine actually functions. I tell you what, I can't stand it. Like, which cycle do you put it on? What temperature do you put it on? What colours do you put in? It is a bit of a conundrum, isn't it? Well, on the money side, almost two-thirds underestimated how much food actually costs. Well, they're going to learn a hard lesson, aren't they? And they'll pick it up really quick. If they're at university, within a couple of months, they will be fully, totally and utterly life-educated. Fear not.
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0: Let's do this one. Vocals of Arijit Omahi, your tasty track of the hour. And it's brought to you by Coca Noodles from the film Donkey. Gotta say very good afternoon to Suniti G. You're listening in as well. Lovely to hear from you. I'm wishing you a very happy Monday.

0: Was it vocals of Arijitha or Mahi playing for you here on Reload? Right, are you ready to help me fix my bichada phone? We're doing it right now.
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0: Vishwanaga. Right, let's do it. It's all about my ringtone. It was working over the weekend just fine. But all of a sudden, Monday morning, there you go. The phone's up the spout. Well, the phone's all right, it's just the ringtone. Ulta, pulta. Upside down, inside out, the phone's tuta, pulta. So I need your servicing to help me fix it. And of course, you'll do it. We're going to run about 25 minutes. Take a listen to this clip of music. Chota sa clip. My ringtone today, see if you recognise what it is. And if you do, send your answers in via WhatsApp.
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0: 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And our artist of the week until Sunday here across Laika Radio is a hugely talented, fabulous Pritam. I've got a lovely one playing next from Fight Club. All of the score which he has composed. It's a beautiful song. You stay tuned.
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0: absolutely beautiful. It's the vocals of Charles and Shreya Ghoshal from Fight Club. Bola Na Tum Zara. And I've honest the week until Sunday. Preetam, fabulous composition on this track. Thank you very much indeed for all of the answers coming in for today's Fix My Phone. Nita, you've aced it. And also, Ash, you've sent me a voice note. I haven't had a chance to listen to it yet. And I can't play it on air because otherwise I'll give the game away. I will play the clip for you again in just a moment. Let me tell you all about this. So TCO presents Ustad Rahat Fateh Ali Khan, a tribute to his uncle Ustad Nusrat Fateh Ali Khan on his 30th death anniversary. One date only, that Sunday the 18th of April 2027 at the O2 in London. 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Make sure you get your tickets right now for it. Here we go. Take a listen one more time.
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0: 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This one from Kalang, vocals of Arijit and Niti Mohan. It's First Class, Just Like You.

0: Andy Mohan from Gulland. First class playing for you here on Reload. Ish Banaga keeping you company until 4. Another fantastic one on its way. Whatever you're doing, you keep it right here.
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0: 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You fixed my phone. Thank you very much indeed.
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0: Absolutely loving this. What a groove. Bidgely, Bidgely, Hardy, Sandu. Great to hear on Reload. Thank you very much, Annie, for all of your answers for today's Fix My Phone. Loads of you got it right. And it was Koi Mil Gaya from Kuch Kuch Hota Hai. Absolutely fantastic. We'll do it again. Same time tomorrow.
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And that is it for me. Thank you very much indeed for the pleasure of your company and for your hospitality. I've been Vish Bhatnagar, and this has been Reload. You can catch me back on the radio once again tomorrow from 1 p.m. Raj Bhatnagar up next on Drive, keeping you company across Greater London and the Midlands.

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3: Top stories this hour. The Prime Minister will chair a Cobra meeting later after a suspected bomb plot near an army base in Gloucestershire. Five British nationals who are all in their 20s were arrested near RAF Fairford. The head of counter-terrorism policing, Assistant Commissioner Lawrence Taylor, has just given an update outside New Scotland Yard.
4: Following extensive interviews and inquiries, the five men who were arrested are being released on police bail this afternoon. This does not mean that the investigation is over. They are subject to stringent conditions on their movement and contact with others.
3: Iran categorically rejects reports it had any involvement. French authorities say a 10-year-old child and two women who died on a small boat attempting to cross the channel were likely crushed. 105 people on board the dinghy were rescued near Calais this morning. John Venables, who tortured and murdered two-year-old James Bulger in 1993, will have his latest parole hearing in private. That's despite pleas from his victim's mother for it to be made public. The Chancellor set out his plans to reindustrialise Britain at Labour Party conference in Liverpool. John Healey announced £100 million towards local apprenticeships and £6 billion set aside for British shipyards to build new docks for submarines. He also warned the money available under New Labour in 1997 isn't there anymore. But these members liked what they heard.
5: Brilliant speech. I think John has brought amazing energy.
6: He's kind of giving the Labour Party fair warning. He's going to have to be pretty firm on rising welfare bills.
7: All about hope, the fact that he's talking about, you know, all this new money for apprenticeships.
3: Talks are taking place to try and bring an end to a major dispute in Northern Ireland. The Orange Order's planned parade along Garvaki Road in Portadown is continuing to be blocked by protesters. And finally, to sport, and Jos Buttler will miss next month's cricket tour of Pakistan with injury. He pulled his hamstring mid-innings against Sri Lanka at Headingley last week. From Sky News, I'm Chris Milligan.
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8: Checking the weather as it stands right now for your Monday evening. First of all, in London, dropping down to about 15 degrees Celsius. Tomorrow, 25 degrees Celsius, cloudy and also sunny spells will continue. In the Midlands tonight, dropping down to 10 degrees, light winds. And tomorrow, expecting some rain in the Midlands, including Birmingham, 24 degrees Celsius tomorrow.
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8: Hello, gorgeous Monday drive. It is the 28th of September. How you doing? Of course, this month, or this week, is all about the brand new month that is upon us. Very excited about October. And of course, drive is brought to you by Bebe's Biri Biri. My thanks also going out to Vishpa Nagar and to Ballybrum, but they're both back tomorrow at 1 o'clock. We're here on
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0: I think that is Aaj Ki Raat. Thank you. I like a radio. Sorry, Nigam Mahalakshmi. I also Alicia Chinna in that. 4:14, a Monday drive. And yes, yes, yes, all about feel good tracks here on Like a Radio, broadcasting Greater London and the Midlands.
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0: Hello, gorgeous. You know, I've just been catching up with the team because it was such a crazy weekend that we had here at Like a Radio Network. Of course, last night was the Diwali story. I'll talk about Diwali story a bit later on because I was there last night and I thought it was such a fantastic show. Well done to the organisers, the Diwali story, Sanatan events, and there's so many other amazing stakeholders that are part of that. So big shout out to them as well. And of course, in Leicester, we had the Bollywood Legends concert that happened at De Montfort Hall. All thanks to Jay's Entertainment. So a big, big shout out to Jay's Entertainment. And also, a very own Garja was hosting. Bally Brumbutt was also as one of the special guests there as well. And yeah, it was a good night. Hearing lots of great things from that. Aftab Shiv Dasani and also Sanjay Kapoor both there. Aman Tariqa was there as well. And Indirani was there as well. So yeah, fantastic stuff hearing about that. And Saturday, we also had the Dubai Property Show that was also in Leicester as well. As you can see, Like a Radio Network, we are out and about, up and down the country. And that's the way we like it. So lots happening in the world of news, business, sport. Got it all covered for you. Of course, a Labour conference, the party conference has started today. So all the updates coming up for you on that. I believe at the moment, the Home Secretary, Shabnam Mahmood, is currently talking, so we'll bring you more updates on that for you shortly. There's also lots to talk about. Big Boss Isha was the latest one to be evicted. She's been chucked out yesterday from the Big Boss house, and there's also a lot to talk about what else is going on the Indian reality TV show front, because even India's Best Dancer season 5, that came to an end yesterday. So well done to Ritesh Pal, who won that particular season. That was yesterday, that came to a close. Anyway, lots of other party on the way for you between now and 7. You let me know how your day is going so far. Would love to hear from you the usual way on my studio WhatsApp number.
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0: So this week, it's all eyes on the film Drishyam, The Conclusion, starring Gajah Dev. And he was also a special guest over the weekend on Big Boss. I do like him, man. I can't wait for this particular film. Drishyam is going to be fantastic. But the film that's dominating the box office and did well over the weekend, its opening weekend, is this one, The Van, with Jubin Nautiyal and Savarna Tiwari on this track. It's called Samjona. Monday Drive. It's me, Vaj Badanelati.
3: वैसे तो जमाने भर की

0: It's such a beautiful track, Sam Juna. The film is doing really well at the box office. Very, very surprised to hear the one is the first choice at the Bollywood, well, in terms of Bollywood film releases this weekend. So, Valden to Ekta Kapoor, and of course, the team, Siddharth Malhotra, and also Tamanna Bhatia. Raj Bhatter. Righty, time for today's Filmy Scramble. Today's Filmy Scramble I've got for you are the following letters. Are you ready for it? Let's do it.
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0: So I've got two extra letters in today's Filmy Scramble. All you got to do is tell me which film title you can make with these letters. Today I've got for you H-A-B-O-I-V-S. All right, so H-A-V-O-I-V-S. That spells which film title. If you know, get in touch right now on the studio WhatsApp number. Once again, H-A-V-O-I-V-S. 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
0: Do you know, if you've been watching Big Brother on ITV2, it's been getting really good ratings. In fact, ITV2 did say that it's one of the biggest seasons of Big Brother that it's covered since it acquired the rights to air it a couple of years ago. So as I've been telling you, it is really good. And there was even another war of words yesterday on Big Brother. So very, very excited about what happens next. I've got to say hi to Junaid. Junaid, listening in Bradford. Hi, Junaid. Hope you're well. You said, will you be having a chat with the Big Boss contestants on the show? I will. Tomorrow, in fact, I'm talking to Isha, but it's going to be a pre-recorded interview. But I will announce that on my socials as well, right? So Isha will be joining me, and I'll tell you more about that here on Drive, right? So if you've got any questions, Junaid, send them over to me on my Instagram, and I'll pick them up, right? So lots of love to you, Junaid. Thanks very much for getting in touch. Right, also, today's Choice Active. It's all about Lata Ji today, as it is her birth anniversary. So today I've got these two songs.
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0: Choice Active track 1, Dolna from Dil to Pagale, and track 2, Madhosh Dil Ki Dhadkan. Oh, what a choice, what a selection. As always, up to you to get voting right now. Remembering Lata Ji on her birth anniversary today. And talking about Lata Ji, I've got a classic.
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3: This is Martin with your travel. The A312 Church Road and Mandeville Road busy from the White Hart roundabout to the Target roundabout and then on to Northolt Station. Bolo Bridge Road in both directions blocked. It's due to an accident. Traffic slow. That's from Bolo Lane to Hanbury Road. Queuing on the A406 North Circular Road southbound at the Hanger Lane Gyratory. Slow on the A40 Western Avenue westbound before Gypsy Corner, and there's congestion on the A316 Chertsey Road westbound as you head from Twickenham Bridge to Hospital Bridge Road roundabout. Finally, to the Tube, and severe delays on the Victoria Line this afternoon. It's due to problems with the signals at Brixton. That's your latest traffic and travel.
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0: Hey, hey, hey, hey, what a track it is.
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0: So the song that I just played for you was, of course, from the film Sacha Jhoota. You hit them with se baate karti ho, pyaar karti ho, vagera vagera. A really good song. Of course, vocals of Lata G, the late Lata G, an absolutely amazing nightingale of Indian cinema. And she would have been 97 today. It's her 97th birth anniversary that we are marking. And I know on the other side, Unlike a Gold, which is London's number one Asian retro music station, all day there have been lots of tributes to Lata G and Ballybrum, but also did a very special tribute as well. If you missed any other content, you can listen back to all our shows, all our content on Leica Radio Network, on the Leica Radio mobile app, and also on leicaradio.com. I've got to say hi to all of you that have been getting in touch. There's so many of you getting in touch. So first of all, Hema, lots of love to you. You said yesterday, De Montfort Hall Bollywood Legends concert was lovely with Sanju Kapoor. Thank you, Leica Radio. And you love this track that I just played a short while ago as well from Sacha Jhoota. Dear Sarapia, from me to you. Also, this is... You go on here. This is... Vian, hi to you. You said, I've done the challenge. Is it Highway? No, it's not Highway. Nay, it's not Highway. Saad, hi to you. Thanks very much for your message. Shafoon, lots of love. You said, I hope you had a good time with your twin. I certainly did, my brothers. Actually, over the weekend, had the most amazing time, my brothers. It's just beautiful. Also, Chirag, hi to you. Hope you're well. And you won £2 on the lotto on Saturday. How amazing is that? You know, any win, £2 is still good, isn't it? Anything, especially in this hard kind of living crisis that we're living at the moment. I think £2 does go a long way. Also, lots of love going out to Rian. Hi to you, Kyra. Kalra, sorry, hi to you. Thanks very much. I'm so glad you enjoyed the Miley story yesterday as well. Shamke, hope you're doing good. You voted for track number 2, and it's a difficult choice for today's choice active. Of course, it is a Lata G special. And also, lots of love to Sham, who's listening in Leicester as well. So all of you that are tuned in, lots of love. Right, let's do this. Quick reminder on my filmy scramble. Today I've got these letters, H-A-V-O-I-V-S. So H-A-V-O-I-V-S, spells which films are. So if you know, get in touch right now. And today's Choice Active, it is a Lata Mangeshkar special.
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0: Choice Active, track 1, Dolna. And track 2, Madhosh Dil Ki Dhadkan from Jab Pyar. This is Hota Hai. As always, up to you. Which Lata G song do you want to hear? It's up to you.
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0: More Lee, of course, Raj Productions' upcoming movie is going to be so big that it's released at the end of November. I didn't realise it's the end of October, but Initiative Promotion, it's so nice because they're releasing a Navratri song tomorrow from this soundtrack. We'll share that with you here on Laika Radio Network. Also, a quick reminder, a very special message from Mercedes-Benz Vans in association with Laika Radio Network. 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We're on the way for you next. More hits going anywhere. We'll be here in about a minute. 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
1: This is Martin with your travel. Slow on the A312 Church Road and Mandeville Road from the White Hart roundabout to the Target roundabout and then on to Northolt Station. Bolo Bridge Road blocked in both directions between Bolo Lane to Hanbury Road. That's due to an accident. Traffic slowing in the area. Queuing on the A406 North Circular Road. That's in both directions as you head towards the Hangar Lane gyratory. Slowing on the A40 Western Avenue westbound before Gypsy Corner, and there's congestion on the A316 Chertsey Road westbound as you head from Twickenham Bridge to Hospital Bridge Road roundabout. To the Tube and severe delays on the Victoria line is due to problems with the signals at Brixton, and minor delays on the Jubilee line between Stratford and Finchley Road is due to an earlier passenger incident at North Greenwich.
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4: Top stories this hour. Five men arrested on suspicion of being involved in a suspected bomb plot at RAF Fairford yesterday are being released on bail. Counter-terror police say the group are UK nationals and remain under investigation. Home Secretary Shabana Mahmood's called for vigilance.
5: It is a reminder that at a time of heightened threat, we must all remain vigilant. And to all those who mean us harm and plot violence on our soil, let this be a reminder. You will never defeat us.
4: Meanwhile, the Home Secretary's vowed to restore order and control to the immigration and asylum system in her speech to the Labour conference. Ms. Mahmood has vowed to bring in reforms to tackle the small boats crisis. Earlier, the Chancellor told Labour members the party doesn't have as much money available as it did in the 90s. John Healey's also pledged to tackle the benefits bill and create more apprenticeships. The cost of filling up a typical family car with diesel is now £31 more expensive than it was at the start of the Iran war. The average price at the pump is just shy of £2 a litre. The Northern Ireland Secretary has been holding talks to resolve a dispute over a controversial parade in County Armagh. Protesters have been blocking the Unionist Orange Order from making their way along the nationalist Garvaki Road in Portadown. The Dumcree parade's been allowed for the first time in 28 years. DUP leader Gavin Robinson thinks members of Sinn Féin who took part should be arrested.
6: I'm sure all of you should have a fundamental public interest in senior elected representatives being prosecuted for their unwillingness, their inability, their intransigence and their intolerance and bigotry that led them to break the law yesterday.
4: And Britain's electricity companies have been told to generate more power for the next couple of hours. The National Energy System Operator insists it's a contingency measure and there's no risk of power cuts. From Sky News, I'm Chris Milligan.
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7: Checking the weather as it stands right now for your Monday evening. It's going to be on the cloudy side and that should cloud over from the southeast and some spots of light rain and drizzle may develop. A little breezier, lows about 15 degrees Celsius. Tomorrow in London, 25 degrees Celsius, similar conditions to today. And in the Midlands, tonight dropping under 10 degrees Celsius. Tomorrow, 24 degrees Celsius.
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7: Hello, gorgeous Monday Drive. 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How you doing? 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So keep it here with your Leica Radio Network. Right, hour two of your Monday Drive. Let's do this. Baja Tum Ho and Bahara.
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0: But it's such a good track, isn't it? Vajra, just you know. No other reason. And Man Malik, his vocals there. Got a song on the way for you to celebrate Ranbidkar's birthday today. He is 44 years of age. So stand by, Ranbidkar's birthday. Jinnam Din Manainga Yaha on your Leica Radio Network. If you're celebrating your birthday, get in touch and let me celebrate that with you with Ranbidkar. He's 44. Anyway, happy birthday to Ranbidkar. I know he loves this like a radio, so yeah, there you go. Also, hello going out to Gargi. Lots of love to you. Hope you had a good weekend. Also, lots of love to Jasmine. Jasmine, you're back. So good to hear from you. You know when anyone goes away, in terms of our listeners and our family that here, I like Radio Network, we do feel it. You know, just like when a family member is going away, we feel it when our listeners are also away as well. So it's so nice to have Jasmine back, sending you lots of love. You were missed big time. Lots of love. And also, hi going out to Mr. Harshad Lad, who's listening to me in Leicester. You said, I loved your Leica podcast. Very nice. Thank you very much for that. Lovely, lovely words. And thank you to everyone who's messaging me saying how much they enjoyed the podcast that I did. A very special one on my 5-year showcase. My 5 years at Leica Radio Network as the chief executive. So thank you very much for all the PR that you've been giving me. My PR is there only because of your PR, right? So you enjoy and you love everything that we do here at Leica Radio Network. And that's why I can continue doing what I could do. Also on the way, bringing you all the updates on the Labour conference that's been taking place. I know it's all eyes on Andy Burnham, the Prime Minister, tomorrow. The Chancellor's been talking in the last couple of hours or so. He says that benefits bill must not grow. As he says, money in the 90s is simply not there now. So that is there. And also the Prime Minister has called COBRA on a meeting on the Fairford terror plot. Our suspects are set to be released on bail. That is making the headlines as well. In terms of showbiz news, I think the big story at the moment is to do with Love and War. That's the brand new film with Ranbir Kapoor, Vicky Kaushal, and also Alia Bhatt. It looks really good. I mean, over the last couple of days, they've released posters of each of the characters, including Vicky. Alia look very, very snazzy indeed. Also, Ranbir Kapoor, it's his birthday today, so that's why there's a new poster of him, which looks fab. Anyway, we'll keep you posted here on Leica Radio. You let me know how your day is going so far. Our birth celebration, so our birth anniversary celebrations for Lataji Lata Mangeshkar is also continuing as well, not just on Leica Radio, but also on Leica Gold, which is London's number one Asian retro music station. Well, stand by also. I've got my lyrical miracle on the way, but first, let's see this about Dev Negi and Akasa Singh from the film of the moment, The Van.
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1: 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Right, 519 of Monday Drive. How's he going?
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1: Also, let me just let you know that, as you know, Gurin Aujla is coming to the UK. Very, very excited about that. Of course, this weekend it's all eyes on his shows that are taking place in Birmingham and also in London. Then Manchester is next week. Very excited about that. I'll be going to the London show. It's over there. Can't wait. Love Gurin Aujla. So because of that, we are also partnering up with the organisers to give away tickets to his shows, all right? So stand by. This week, you get to know. Tomorrow on my show, I'll be giving away tickets to the Birmingham show. So listen tomorrow to Drive, your chance to win tickets to see Gurin Aujla in Birmingham. Talking about Gurin Aujla, I love this track.
3: Raj Badham.

0: And it's so good, isn't it? Don't forget, tomorrow here on my show, I'll be giving away tickets to see Goran Ujla live in Birmingham. Here on Drive, so do you listen out to that exclusively here on Leica Radio. Raj Baden. Get that sorted, how are you doing? It's yours truly, Raj Baden here on Drive. I've got my Lyrical Miracle on the way for you. Also, if you're in London, let me just tell you that Oxford Street in London will officially be pedestrianised from Monday, the 26th of October. Would you believe it? In a month's time, Oxford Street will be completely different. It will be officially pedestrianised from Monday the 26th of October. I thought I'd just let you know that. When you go to Oxford Street next, you might say bye-bye to those cars and all the vehicles and all the buses together because it's not going to have any of those vehicles anymore. It's going to be all pedestrianised. Lots more walking space for all of us. I think that is there making the headlines. I'll tell you more about that a bit later. Right now, though, it's time for today's Lyrical Miracle.
1: Lyrical Miracle with Raj Baden.
0: And today's Lyrical Miracle, I've got the following lyrics. Tell me which song I've taken these lyrics from. Humko bada hi kare bekarar. So humko bada hi kare bekarar are the lyrics from which song? Say, it's not too much of an old film. Maybe about 20 years old or similar. Get in touch and let me know which film this song was taken from, all right? So humko bada hi kare bekarar. Humko bada hi kare bekarar. If you know, get in touch on my WhatsApp number, which is, I hear,
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3: This is Martin with your travel. Slow on the A312 the partway southbound before you get to the M4 Junction 3 this evening. It's also slowing on the A312 Church Road and Mandeville Road as you head from the White Hart roundabout to the Target roundabout and then on to Northolt Station. Bolo Bridge Road blocked in both directions between Bolo Lane and Hanbury Road. It's due to an accident. Traffic slowing in the area. Queuing on the A406 North Circular Road. That's in both directions at the Hangar Lane gyratory. A40 Western Avenue heavy westbound before Gypsy Corner. And there's congestion on the A316 Chertsey Road westbound from Twickenham Bridge to Hospital Bridge Road roundabout to the Tube. And no service on the Piccadilly line between Cockfosters and Arnos Grove. It's due to problems with the signals.
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0: It's his birthday today, isn't it? Ranbir Kapoor, he's 44. I think that's a Thurunga from the film Animal, which was definitely a bit of a game changer when it comes to more action films of a different kind. That was action, and there was action. Corn, pasina, everything in that. But yeah, well, you heard about Animal 2. I mean, they make the announcement like so many years in advance, and then they release them like 10 years later. So anyway, that's going to be coming out soon. I think he's going to start working on that, hopefully after Ramayan. Right, moving on. Raj Baden. Some other announcements as well. Let me tell you that Jio Hotstar is currently showing so much original content. There's also the brand new show as well, Hunkar, that is on, that is an original. There's also India Ke Top 1% hosted by Anil Kapoor. If you missed it on Star Plus, you can catch it on Jio Hotstar, and you can download and subscribe to the Jio Hotstar app right now. And Jio Hotstar is also available on Sky TV as an app. I've got to say hi also to Sham Sham. You got the answer right for today's lyrical miracle. Also, Parveen, hi to you. Shweta, hi to you. Tickets are for Karan Aujla, Birmingham, will be on my show tomorrow. All right, so watch out for that. Looking forward to that. Also, I'll give you another reminder on my lyrical miracle today. Humko bara hi kare bekarar are the lyrics from which song? So, humko bara hi kare bekarar. If you know, get in touch on my studio WhatsApp number. Like a radio.
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0: Okay, so this one is a bit of a crazy one because I'm actually doing a live read and an update here on the podcast, and it is about me. So, as you know, it's been 5 years since, well, actually over 5 years, it's coming to 6 years, actually. And this is a very special showcase on my tenure here as the chief executive of Leica Radio Network. 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
0: So for a reminder on my lyrical miracle, Humko Bara Hi Kare Bekara. So Humko Bara Hi Kare Bekara. If you know which song that is, get in touch and let me know. 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Ritz, hi to you. Wajahat, hi to you. Apunam, hi to you. And Girish, hi to you as well.
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1: Traffic and travel.
4: This is Martin with your travel. It's still slowing on the A312, the Parkway southbound, before you get to the M4 Junction 3. The A312 Church Road and Mandeville Road, heavy from the White Hart roundabout to the Target roundabout, and then on to Northolt Station. Bolo Bridge Road, blocked in both directions between Bolo Lane and Hanbury Road. It's due to an accident. Traffic slowing in the area. Keying on the A406 North Circular Road, that's in both directions at the Hangar Lane Directory. A40 Western Avenue, heavy westbound before Gypsy Corner, and there's congestion on the A316 Chertsey Road westbound from Twickenham Bridge to Hospital Bridge Road roundabout. To the Tube and severe delays on the Piccadilly line between Cock Fosters and Arnos Grove. That's due to an earlier signalling problem. That's your latest traffic and travel.
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2: Top stories this hour. The Prime Minister's holding an emergency Cobra meeting over a suspected bomb plot near RAF Fairford yesterday. It comes as the five suspects were released on bail. They're all in their 20s and are British nationals living in London. The incidents dominated the agenda at the Labour Party conference in Liverpool.
3: Friends, we will always stand up for our security against those who would do us harm.
4: And to all those who plot violence on our soil, you will never defeat us.
3: And we will always stand together against those who hate our freedom.
2: The Home Secretary has announced the reopening of a scheme to resettle refugees in the UK. Shabana Mahmood says the country must live up to its internal obligations by providing safe and legal refugee routes. Child killer John Venables will have his latest parole hearing held in private, despite pleas from James Bulger's mother for it to be made public. The 44-year-old tortured and murdered a two-year-old in 1993. The leader of the DUP has called for politicians who attended protests over a controversial parade in Portadown to be arrested. Gavin Robinson's joined other unionists in condemning those who blocked the Orange Order's planned march along the Garvaki Road. Sinn Féin says it's steeped in a history of murder, violence and supremacy. First Minister Michelle O'Neill and Deputy First Minister Emma Little-Pengelly have clashed in Stormont.
5: Michelle O'Neill called people onto the streets, joined them and called for them to stay there.
6: Why do the Orange Order, why do the DUP, why do unionism in general want to railroad over the rights of these people?
2: The price of diesel has hit an all-time high. It's just shy of £2 a litre at the pump, more than £30 higher than it was at the start of the Iran war. And SpaceX's Starship rocket has splashed down in the Pacific Ocean after orbiting the Earth for about 3 hours. The mission was supposed to last 10 hours, but ended early. From Sky News, I'm Chris Milligan.
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7: And checking the weather as it stands right now for your Monday evening. First of all, in London, dropping down to about 15 degrees Celsius. Pretty cloudy at the moment. And tomorrow in London, 25 degrees Celsius. In the Midlands tonight, 10 degrees Celsius. Going to be a lot more cooler. And tomorrow, 24 degrees Celsius.
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7: Hello, gorgeous. It is hour three of your Monday drive home, of course, sponsored by Pepe's Piri. Piri, how's it going? You all right? Lots of you seem to be pretty excited about going all July giveaway here on Drive tomorrow. I'll be telling you more about that tomorrow. But now let's do hour three. And it is, of course, Ranbir's birthday. So let's kick it off with Rocky Arani. And an amazing one from the film Muskaan.
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0: I love that track. Gubby Juggy, Gubby Soy playing here like her. How's it going, Treacle? All about your feel-good tracks here on Leica Radio. Your Monday evening, rather dull evening it is, but don't worry, here to put a smile on your face. Of course, that film, by the way, Muskaan, did star Darshan Dasani, who was in Leicester yesterday with Jason Sayman and the Bollywood Legends concert. It was the good things about that. If you were there, so good to have so many of you sending in messages. So shukriya for that. Right, some other bits to share with you as well. As we know, we're going to be stepping into the month of October. Navratri is around the corner, so very excited about that. There's lots of Navratri giveaways that we're also going to be running on our Leica Radio Midland service. So watch this space for that. Also this week, as you know, Goran Aujla is going to be in town, so I'm going to be with tickets to his Manchester and his Birmingham shows here on Leica Radio Network. So keep it there. I'll tell you more about that a bit later. One, there's also a very interesting survey about how 1 in 4 young adults don't know how to boil an egg, and many kids have even microwave one only to find out that it explodes, according to a survey. More than 10% of 25 to 34 year olds popped one in the kettle, while a fifth thought it would be hard boiled in just 2 minutes. Would you believe that? Honestly? Bye, your survey, what it look. Get in touch and let me know your thoughts on that. If you ever you've done anything like that, have you ever put an egg in a kettle, in a boiling kettle? It's just a no-no, isn't it? I mean, why would you do that? A microwave is definitely a no-no. Of course it would explode in that. Think of that, he's making the headlines. Also, Bunny the Chopra, she is back and she's doing some big things. She's going to be in a brand new series. It's called Reporting Live, which is going to be on Netflix in October. Right? So keep a close eye on that one. There's also the premiere of Awadaban 2. That's going to be happening on Prime Video in the month of October as well. Right, anyway, lots more of your feel-good tracks. It is your Leica Radio Monday evening. This one, oh, so beautiful. Surinigam and Ilka Yagnik. Ghana Sheen, very tasty Ghana.
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2: I do love this part of the show because I get so many amazing answers. So today, I've got this sequence for you. Just tell me what number follows next and how I worked it out as well. Today, my sequencer, 2, 5, 12, 27, 58, 121, 248, and then what? So once again, 2, 5, 12, 27, 58, 121, 248, and then what? If you can work out the next number in the sequence, get in touch and let me know. I would love to hear from you on the usual WhatsApp number. Once again, 2512 2758 121 248, and then what?
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1: Traffic and travel.
4: This is Martin with your travel. Long delays and two lanes closed on the M40 in both directions at the M25. It's due to an accident recovery work. Congestion backed up towards Park Road. We've got delays on the M4 onto the elevated section eastbound jet from Junction 3 Hayes to Junction 2 Brentford. Slowing on the A312, the Parkway southbound before the M4 Junction 3. And the A312 Church Road and Mandelville Road heavy from the White Hart roundabout to the Target roundabout and then on to Northolt Station. Queuing on the A406 North Circular Road, that's in both directions at the Hanger Lane jet to the Tube, and severe delays on the Piccadilly line this evening between Cop Fosters and Arnos Grove, and that's due to earlier signalling problems. That's your latest traffic and travel.
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0: There you go, the full 7.5 minutes of that track. Love that, of course, today being a special occasion because it is Lata G's birth anniversary that we are marking. The amazing repertoire of music, not just on Laika Radio, but also on Laika Gold as well, which is London's number one Asian retro music station. And, of course, across the Laika Radio network as we remember the amazing voice that is Lata G. Hum aapke kaun didi tera devar divana here on Laika Radio. Right, quick reminder also on my sequencer today. And my sequencer getting some good responses, actually. Today, tell me which number follows next. When I say 2, 5, 12, 27, 58, 121, 248, and then what? So once again, 2, 5, 12, 27, 58, 121, 248, and then what? If you know what the next number in that sequence is, get in touch. And for some brownie points, if you can work out how I've got that sequence together, I'll give you an extra shout out. All right, so get in touch right now on the studio WhatsApp number. Right, let's do some more big tracks. This one's Sayara.
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3: Raj Baden. Well, that's it from me. Before I go, let me just announce the answer for my sequencer today. It was 503. So it's 25 12 27 58 121 248 and 503. It was basically times 2, then plus 1, times 2 plus 2, times 2 plus 3, blah, blah, blah, blah, blah. Right? So that's what the answer was. We'll do it all over again tomorrow. Lots of you got the answer right, by the way. So a shout out to all of you that got in touch. Well, that's it from me. Don't forget, after 7 o'clock, we have Veed in for Radio Wally on the roller coaster. She'll tell you why later on, all right? There's a bit of an announcement from her. So after 7 o'clock, she'll be here on Like a Radio Greater London, Like a Radio Midlands, and on Like a Gold, and Like a Radio Greater Manchester, our lovely Anita Nasid. And I'll be back tomorrow at 4 o'clock. Don't forget, tomorrow, go and order our tickets for Birmingham here on Drive. Have a good one. See ya. Bye.
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4: Traffic and travel.
5: This is Martin with your travel. Still got long delays and two lanes are closed on the M40 in both directions at the M25. It's due to an accident and recovery work. Congestion backed up to Park Road. Delays on the M4 onto the elevated section eastbound from Junction 3 Hayes to Junction 2 Brentford. Still slowing on the A312, the Parkway southbound before the M4 Junction 3. And the A312 Church Road and Mandeville Road heavy from the White Hart roundabout to the Target roundabout and on to Northolt Station. Queuing on the A406 North Circular Road, that's in both directions as you head in towards the Hanger Lane to the Tube, and severe delays on the Victoria line due to problems with the signals at Brixton, and minor delays on the Central line due to cancellations. That's your latest traffic and travel.
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2: Top stories this hour. Five British men arrested in connection with a suspected bomb plot at RAF Fairford in Gloucestershire have been released on bail. Counter-terror police say they remain under investigation and the Prime Minister has been chairing an emergency Cobra Committee meeting. The Chancellor says he'll deliver a breathing space budget next month. Earlier today, John Healey vowed to create jobs and announce a £100 million national apprenticeship scheme. But with the price of diesel hitting an all-time high since the beginning of the war in Iran, he said he recognises that times are tough. Mr Healey told us the government's working with the US to bring prices down.
3: We talk to them, especially on trade issues, all the time. We talk to them also about the Middle East. We will do what we can to encourage a peaceful settlement there, because in the end, that's the way that we reduce the conflict, we reduce the pressures, and we will help reduce the prices as well for people back at home.
2: Two women and a child have died on board a small boat in the English Channel. French authorities say they believe the victims were trampled to death. Nine others were injured. Reform UK's leader is claiming Channel 4 should face action over its allegations against the party.
4: Clearly Channel 4 have broken the law in a very serious way. In a very, very serious way. Trying to get illicit donations. And as far as the comments the two of them made, well, there was some loose pub talk.
2: Nigel Farage has defended himself and two former Reform staff following the broadcaster's release of undercover footage earlier this month. Police are investigating whether foreign funding rules were broken. A spokesperson for Channel 4 News says its investigation was rigorously verified to ensure accuracy. Thames Water says it's still working on fixing a leak. Residents in seven South London and Surrey boroughs are affected and several schools have had to close. And finally, Norwich City Honorary Life President Michael Wynne-Jones has died at the age of 85. Wynne-Jones and his wife Delia Smith were majority shareholders until 2024 when control passed to American businessman Mark Attanasio. From Sky News, I'm Chris Milligan.
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5: Let's take a look at the weather. Well, light clouds and gentle breeze with a maximum temperature of 15 degrees Celsius across London, and partly cloudy with light winds and a minimum temperature of 9 degrees Celsius across the Midlands.
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5: A big shout out to Raj. 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

0: is Laika. Morni Banke in the vocals of Neha Kakkad and Guru Randhawa from this cute movie Badhai Ho. I loved Sania Malhotra and my favorite Ayushman Khurrana in this movie. I mean, it was such a sweet movie. Ye movie aap kabhi bhi dekh sakte ho. Well, speaking about Ayushman Khurrana, so I'm sure all of us know that he is the latest Rajshri Prem. So Suraj Bajatia is actually casting him or has already casted him for this new movie, Prem Amol Liya. So a quick question, who is your favorite Prem? The OG Salman Khan or Hrithik Roshan in Main Prem Ki Diwani aur Abhishek Bachchan in Main Prem Ki Diwani aur Shahid Kapoor in Vivah aur Ayushman Khurrana as Prem. Who is your favorite Prem? Let me know. I am Veer in for the lovely Radio Wali, giving you company all the way till 10 PM and playing some amazing tracks on Laika Radio.
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0: Why Bateri Meri Mil Diya. This is one of my favorite tracks. I mean, Diljit Dosanjh is super cool. And what a lovely track, only on Laika Radio.
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0: Hammer, this lovely track from the 90s, from the super hit movie Bombay, in the vocals of Remo Fernandez. Well, is gaane mein, of course, Sonali Bendre was there, but the leads were Arvind Swami and the beautiful Manisha Koirala, directed by Mani Ratnam.
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1: Starring Viraj Khilani, Deep Vaitya, Vishal Parekh and Vishwa Joshi. 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

0: Oh Hamdam Suniyo Re in the vocals of Kunal Ganjawala from the super hit movie Sathiya. What a lovely movie this was with Rani Mukherjee and Vivek Oberoi. One more track this hour and I will be with you next hour.
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2: Top stories this hour. Five men arrested over a suspected bomb plot near a military base in Gloucestershire have been released on bail but remain under investigation. The men, who are all British nationals, were detained on suspicion of terrorism offences. Villagers who'd been evacuated are being allowed back into their homes, although a cordon remains around three vans. Here's Head of Counter-Terrorism Policing Assistant Commissioner Lawrence Taylor.
3: We are considering this from every possible angle, including that this may be actively committed by proxies or individuals either knowingly or unknowingly working on behalf of a foreign state.
2: The Home Secretary's vowed to restore order and control to the immigration and asylum system. Shabana Mahmood says her reforms that take effect from next month will tackle the small boats crisis and give British people a sense of fairness. She outlined how the new system will work at the Labour Party conference.
4: As we tackle the gangs and reduce the incentives that draw people here illegally, we are also opening new capped, safe and legal routes. We will begin accepting applications from charities and non-profits to sponsor refugees.
2: Meanwhile, the Chancellor says the UK has the stocks it needs after the price of diesel hit its highest ever level. The cost of filling up a typical family car is now £31 more than it was at the start of the Iran war. Emergency services have found a fire that killed a woman and her three children on Merseyside was caused by a lithium-ion battery. They say it highlights the danger of the batteries, which are normally found in e-scooters and e-bikes. And finally, SpaceX's Starship rocket has splashed down in the Pacific Ocean after orbiting the Earth for about 3 hours. The mission was supposed to last 10 hours, but ended early. It's to prove its readiness for NASA's Artemis moon program. From Sky News, I'm Chris Milligan.
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5: Let's take a look at the weather. Well, light clouds and a gentle breeze with a minimum temperature of 15 degrees Celsius across London. And it's partly clouded with some light winds with a minimum temperature of 9 degrees Celsius across the Midlands.
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2: Well, what? Jhumka from the movie Rocky aur Rani Ki Prem Kahani, one of my all-time favorite movies. I mean, this movie I can always watch. Matlab, kuch kaam nahi hai, weekend pe kuch nahi hai, koi plan nahi hai, then I would just, you know, play this movie and get some good popcorn and my evening is made. What a lovely movie. And of course, my favorite, Alia Bhatt and Ranveer Singh. Achha, did you know that how Ranveer Singh actually got his break? So of course he was introduced by Yash Raj. Adi Chopra had actually liked him for his movie. And ek badi interesting si baat thi that Karan Johar, when he actually saw Ranveer Singh in Yash Raj Studios, he was like, are you sure you want to cast this guy for your movie? And Adi Chopra was like really, really sure about Ranveer Singh's talent. Karan Johar did not believe though that he could become a star. And funny baat ye hai na ki Karan Johar ne hi inko, you know, Rocky and Rani mein liya. I am Veer in for the Radio Wali on Radio Wali's roller coaster on your favorite radio station, like our radio, playing you some amazing and pyare wale gaane.
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0: Now, the movie did not do well. I mean, the song is from Ravan, but this song was a super hit. And I think Kareena Kapoor was looking gorgeous in that red sari, especially when she's doing that, you know, that dance step. It was amazing.
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1: Last track this hour, but the roller coaster ride is still not over. Because I will be with you next hour with some amazing Malegaane. For now, enjoy this lovely track in the vocals of Madhumati Bagchi.

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2: Top stories this hour. Counter-terror police say an investigation into a suspected bomb plot at RAF Fairford in Gloucestershire is ongoing, despite the suspects being released on bail. The five British nationals in their 20s were arrested yesterday near

0: the base, which is used by the US military. Police say they're looking at whether hostile states were involved, and Iran's rejected reports it may have been behind the foiled attack. President Trump's given his reaction.
1: I'm surprised that they released him. I wouldn't have done that. Look, they've been very good. They worked with us very closely. We know everything about them. We would not have released them.
0: The Chancellor says the UK is preparing for the US to potentially stop diesel exports. Earlier today, the price of diesel hit an all-time high at just short of £2 a litre. But John Healey insists Britain is protected because we have the stocks we need. And he said the UK was working closely with the Trump administration.
2: We're talking with the US, as you would expect, all the time. The trade discussions are continuous. And we want to make sure that we can get Britain's best interests protected. But ultimately, that's a diplomatic solution in the Middle East.
0: Meanwhile, the Chancellor told the Labour conference he wouldn't allow Britain's benefits bill to balloon while not offering young people opportunities. Mr. Healey said cutting welfare spending was about more than just money. It was a moral duty. The Prime Minister's planning to create a new publicly owned Great British Grid in a bid to bring down energy costs. Andy Burnham will make the announcement in his speech to the Labour Party conference tomorrow. A storm in the Atlantic is expected to bring unseasonably hot weather back to some parts of the UK tomorrow. It could get back up to 27 degrees in the southeast. And Liam Gallagher's teased there's a number of support acts yet to be announced for the Oasis live tour next year. All tickets for the gigs have already sold out. The band's six-night return to Nebworth will set the record for the most dates played at the historic venue. From Sky News, I'm Chris Milligan.
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4: Let's take a look at the weather. Well, light clouds and gentle breeze with a minimum temperature of 15 degrees Celsius across London. And it's going to be partly cloudy and with light winds with a minimum temperature of 9 degrees Celsius across the Midlands.
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0: is like her. Ik kudi jida na mohabbat. This lovely track in the vocals of Diljit Dosanjh from the movie Urta Punjab. And I think this song was so appropriate for the lovely, lovely, lovely Alia Bhatt. I mean, she's one of my favorite actresses. Unki, the movies that she's done, they're so good. She started with Student of the Year and then she did Highway. So I think when Student of the Year released, people were like, yeah, nahin yaar, she doesn't have that kind of, she's not a very good actress. But then she did Highway, then she did so many other good movies. I mean, Gangubai Kathiawadi and my all-time favorite Rocky and Rani Ki Prem Kahani. And I think she was so good in Urta Punjab as well. I can't wait for Love and War. I mean, I think the chemistry between Ranbir Kapoor and Alia Bhatt in this movie is going to be brilliant. And the tigri of Vicky Kaushal. Can't wait to watch this movie. Are you excited about this movie? Message me. Mujhe aapke messages ka intezaar rahega. I am Veer in for Radio Wali on Radio Wali's roller coaster on your favorite radio station, Laika Radio.
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0: What a wonderful song, Lag Ja Gale by Sanam Puri. Well, talking about wonderful things, I have an amazing announcement. We are thrilled to announce that Laika Radio has received 3 nominations at the Asian Media Awards 2026. The first one is for the radio station of the year, Laika Radio, 1458 AM, Greater London. The second nomination is for the best radio show, and that's Donnie Brasco's Breakfast Show. And the third nomination is also for the best radio show, Radio Wali's Roller Coaster. Well, we are so happy to be nominated.
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0: This is indeed a feel good song in the vocals of Ayushmann Khurrana from the movie Vicky Donna. I mean, this song is such a beautiful number. A perfect wala gana for a Monday evening. 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

0: 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I love Lakshya Advani in this movie. And my favorite was Raghav Joyal. His comic timing was impeccable in this movie.
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2: The top stories this hour. Villagers who were evacuated from their homes after a suspected terror plot at RAF Fairford in Gloucester have been allowed back home. Counter-terror police say the five men who were arrested in the early hours of the morning have been released on bail. Defence Secretary Wes Streeting sought to reassure the public.
3: The investigation remains ongoing. Of course, decisions around bail are operational decisions that are taken by the police, and I can reassure the public those five individuals are under stringent bail conditions.
2: The Home Secretary has announced she'll reopen new routes for refugees to settle in the UK. Shabana Mahmood told the Labour Party conference around a quarter would be Palestinians and women and girls from Afghanistan. Diesel is more expensive than it's ever been, at just shy of £2 a litre. The RAC says it now costs £30 more to fill up an average family car than it did before the Iran war started. Reform UK's leader is claiming

0: in Channel 4 should face action over its allegations against the party.
1: Clearly Channel 4 have broken the law in a very serious way, trying to get illicit donations. And as far as the comments the two of them made, well, there was some loose pub talk.
0: Nigel Farage has defended himself and two former Reform staff following the broadcaster's release of undercover footage earlier this month. Police are investigating whether foreign funding rules were broken. A spokesperson for Channel 4 News says its investigation was rigorously verified to ensure accuracy. The Prime Minister is planning to create a new publicly owned Great British Grid in a bid to bring down energy costs. Andy Burnham will announce the creation of the new body in his speech to the Labour Party conference tomorrow. And Norwich City Honorary Life President Michael Wynne-Jones has died at the age of 85. Wynne-Jones and his wife Delia Smith were majority shareholders until 2024. From Sky News, I'm AJ Walsh.
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7: The South Asian Film Festival UK brings to the big screen Raj Kapoor's Sangam in stunning 4K on the 4th of October. Celebrate 50 years of Yash Chopra's Kabhi Kabhi. Film Festival UK brings to the big screen Raj Kapoor's Sangam in stunning 4K on the 4th of October. Celebrate 50 years of Yash Chopra's Kabhi Kabhi on the 11th of October. And marking its 25th anniversary, Dil Chahata Hai on the 18th of October.

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2: The top stories this hour. Five men arrested over a suspected bomb plot near a military base in Gloucester have been released on bail but remain under investigation. The men, who are all British nationals, were detained on suspicion of terrorism offences. Villagers who'd been evacuated are being allowed back into their homes, although a cordon remains around three vans. Here's Head of Counter-Terrorism Policing Assistant Commissioner Lawrence Taylor.
3: We are considering this from every possible angle, including that this may be actively committed by proxies or individuals either knowingly or unknowingly working on behalf of a foreign state.
2: The Home Secretary's vowed to restore order and control to the immigration and asylum system. Shabana Mahmood says her reforms that take effect from next month will tackle the small boats crisis and give British people a sense of fairness. Meanwhile, the Chancellor says the UK has the stocks it needs after the price of diesel hit its highest ever level. The cost of filling up a typical family car is now £31 more than it was at the start of the Iran war. SpaceX's Starship rocket has splashed down in the Pacific Ocean after orbiting the Earth for about 3 hours. The mission was supposed to last 10, but ended early. It's understood Manchester City chief executive Ferran Soriano has said that their fight against 115 Premier League charges could take years to conclude. Neither side have commented on reports the club has been found guilty of breaching financial rules. Soriano was questioned by Sky News as he left a meeting of European football clubs in Copenhagen.
4: Will it take years to finish this case? Is it time for some transparency for everyone to know? You told the meeting it could take years, but are you insisting you're innocent still? Is it not time to speak?

0: and Northern Ireland remain unbeaten in the Nations League after a goalless draw with Hungary. The result means they're on 4 points in their group. The hosts came closest to scoring at Windsor Park when Patrick Kelly hit the crossbar in the first half. From Sky News, I'm AJ Walsh.
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2: The top stories this hour. Counter-terror police say an investigation into a suspected bomb plot at RAF Fairford in Gloucester is ongoing, despite the suspects being released on bail. The five British nationals in their 20s were arrested on Sunday near the base, which is used by the US military. Police say they're looking at whether hostile states were involved. Iran's rejected reports it may have been behind the foiled attack. President Trump's given his reaction.
3: I'm surprised that they released him. I wouldn't have done that. Look, they've been very good. They worked with us very closely. We know everything about him. We would not have released him.
2: The Chancellor says he'll deliver a breathing space budget next month. John Healey has vowed to create jobs and announced a £100 million national apprentice scheme. With the price of diesel hitting an all-time high, he said he recognises that times are tough. Mr Healey told us the government's working with the US to bring prices down.
4: We talk to them, especially on trade issues, all the time. We talk to them also about the Middle East. We will do what we can to encourage a peaceful settlement there, because in the end, that's the way that we reduce the conflict, we reduce the pressures, and we will help reduce the prices as well for people back at home.
2: Emergency services have found a fire that killed a woman and her three children on Merseyside was caused by a lithium-ion battery. They say it highlights the dangers of the batteries normally found in e-scooters and e-bikes. Child killer John Venables will have his latest parole hearing held in private, despite pleas from James Bulger's mother for it to be made public. The 44-year-old murdered the two-year-old in 1993. A storm in the Atlantic is expected to bring unseasonably hot weather back to some parts of the UK tomorrow. It could get back up to 27 degrees in the southeast. And Liam Gallagher has teased that there's a number of support acts yet to be announced for the Oasis Live Tour. All tickets for the gigs next year have already sold out. The band's six-night return to Nebworth will set the record for the most dates played at the historic venue. From Sky News, I'm AJ Walsh.
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2: The top stories this hour. Detectives are continuing to investigate who was responsible for a suspected terror plot in Gloucester. Five British men in their 20s who were arrested near RAF Fairford 2 days ago are out on bail. There's still significant police activity at and around the military base used by the US. Former Met Police Chief Superintendent Dal Babu thinks the situation's calmer than it was.
3: Common sense would tell you that if there was something serious happening, these people would not be released very quickly in the way they have been. There may still be offences that have been committed, but we're not in the territory that we were.
2: The Iranian embassy's described claims Iran was involved as unfounded and malicious. The Home Secretary's vowed to restore order and control to the immigration and asylum system. Shabana Mahmood says her reforms that take effect from next month will tackle the small boats crisis and give British people a sense of fairness. There will also be student and work sponsorship schemes. Speaking at the party's conference in Liverpool, she outlined how the new system will work.
4: As we tackle the gangs and reduce the incentives that draw people here illegally, we are also opening new capped, safe and legal routes. We will begin accepting applications from charities and non-profits to sponsor refugees.
2: Meanwhile, the Prime Minister is planning to create a new publicly owned Great British Grid in a bid to bring down energy costs. Andy Burnham will announce the creation of the new body at his speech to the Labour Party conference later. AI that analyses speech could be used to screen people for type 2 diabetes. Experts have developed a tool to detect verbal changes linked to the condition. SpaceX's Starship rocket has splashed down in the Pacific Ocean after orbiting the Earth for about 3 hours. The mission was supposed to last 10, but ended early. And Northern Ireland remain unbeaten in the Nations League after a goalless draw with Hungary. The result means they're on 4 points in their group. From Sky News, I'm AJ Walsh.
0: This is Leica Radio Network, officially London's number one Asian commercial radio group. Let's return to the biggest hits all night on Leica Radio.